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4: The SNP's higher education chief warned compulsory redundancies at Dundee University should be a last resort, only a day before a sweeping cuts plan was approved. Ben McPherson outlined his concerns to Professor Nigel Seaton this June in a letter seen by The Courier after he was reappointed to his ministerial role. However, the next day, the Scottish Funding Council greenlit the university's proposals to axe up to 190 full-time roles in an attempt to save £20 million. The decision's been met with a significant backlash from staff, who'll now strike for 5 weeks when the new academic year begins. The SNP has been accused of failing to provide Disclosure Scotland with the resources needed to complete protection of vulnerable groups checks on time. According to Labour, nearly 12,000 applications took 42 days or more to finalise between last April and December. The official timeframe is 14 days or less. Andy Burnham says he'll be scrapping one of Sir Keir Starmer's flagship policies when he becomes Prime Minister in the morning. The digital ID programme was expected to cost £1.8 billion over 3 years, money he aims to use to tackle the cost of living. Controversial influencers Andrew and Tristan Tate have been arrested by US marshals in Miami over a series of new charges by UK authorities.
5: We have continued to investigate further offences reported to both Bedfordshire Police and Hertfordshire Constabulary. As a result, 38 new charges in total have now been authorised against Andrew and Tristan Tate, bringing the total number of charges faced to 59.
4: Assistant Chief Constable Karina Thomas there. The new counts relate to allegations made by four women. A lawyer for the pair insists they're innocent. And a Dundee sports bar is set to undergo a six-figure transformation into a jungle-themed indoor mini-golf and entertainment venue. Safari & Co., led by businessman Scott Townsend and Liam Bruce of Liam Bruce Joinery, will replace the Top Dog sports bar on West Market Gate. The new attraction will feature an 18-hole mini-golf course, interactive golf simulators, an arcade and a cocktail sports bar. You're up to date on Original 106.

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2: Andy Burnham will become Britain's seventh Prime Minister in 10 years later. The new Labour leader will take over from Sir Keir Starmer, who will travel to Buckingham Palace to meet the King and formally resign as PM. The former Greater Manchester Mayor will promise to restore confidence in government in a speech outside Number 10. First Minister John Swinney says he'll be a constructive partner to the new PM, but reiterated the need for Scotland to have its say.
3: If Andy Burnham wants to properly respect the views of the people of Scotland, he's got to devolve powers to the Scottish Parliament and to put these decisions into the hands of the people of Scotland. Because the crucial lesson is that the people of Scotland must determine their own future.
2: Dundee's police commander says despite viral videos and discussion about youth violence, officers are actually seeing an overall downward trend. In an exclusive interview with The Courier, Chief Inspector Colin Echevarria argues public debate doesn't always reflect what cops see on the ground. That's despite a survey showing the majority of respondents feeling the issue is getting worse, and a third of Dundee residents don't feel safe. Mr. Echevarria acknowledges serious incidents involving young people do occur, but argues their frequency is inflated by social media. A man's been charged following an alleged disturbance at a Dundee McDonald's. A 26-year-old man suffered facial injuries during the incident in Reform Street just before 7pm on Saturday. Police have confirmed a 31-year-old man was taken into custody and is due to appear at Dundee Sheriff Court today. And in football, Spain have won the World Cup. There was jubilation in New York when Ferran Torres got the deciding goal in extra time to complete a 1-0 victory over Argentina. There was also controversy, with some Argentine players seen fighting after the final in New Jersey ended. Enzo Fernandez was also sent off during the game. There were boos for US President Donald Trump and FIFA President Gianni Infantino before they presented the trophy.
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2: Clouds and sunny intervals across Tayside this morning, with temperatures reaching highs of 23 Celsius in some areas. I'm Tom Irvin. 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

Bobby Brown too can play that game on Original 106. Good morning, hello, welcome. It's Monday morning breakfast. Hi, I'm Dave Connor. 6:10. Can I just say a special morning to you? And I'm very impressed if you stayed up late last night to watch the World Cup final, and you've still managed to get yourself out of bed at the back of 6 in the morning. I thought that game was never going to end. It just went on and it went on and it went on. And actually, and this always happens to me, I watched the whole of the match, 0-0. I watched most of extra time until my bladder could wait no more and I went to the toilet just at the point where Spain decided to get a ball in the net. I think they did that specifically to troll me. The 105th minute, I held my bladder for that entire time. And then they got the ball in the net just at the crucial moment. Anyway, look, there's lots to chat about on the World Cup front, which we will do later on this morning. Right now, Nelly and Kelly, Dilemma. It's Original 106.

0: Original 106 morning. It's 6:18 now. We're doing a dinger thinger for this morning. It's a badly described film. We're going back to it's a 90s film, I think, this morning. I might be wrong on that, though. Here is your clue. This is pretty cryptic. A successful businessman has his life interrupted by someone who won't leave him alone. And two blokes discover they've got more in common than anyone expected. So what's the movie? Give us a buzz. 01592 757 757. 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
9: Good morning, Cameron here with your latest travel. Now it's down towards the Edinburgh side of things. We've got Clear Run coming down onto the Queensferry crossing. No build as yet, that new bridge in Kirkliston. If you're heading further into the city, reminder that Prince Street remains closed and that does affect both buses and trams. So do plan ahead if you're heading that way today. In Fife then, A92 checks it well through the Red House, Bankhead and Preston. At Dunfermline, we've got the A907 Glen Bridge eastbound currently closed with roadworks. That's from Coal Road to Bruce Street. A91 checks it well between Cooper and Dearcy. No build as yet in the A919 Lucas de Gar Bridge. And we're clear at the Swallow, Broxton and Inveramond roundabouts. Spot any problems, they'll call the Original 106 Jambuster line. 01592 8544 66.

Backstreet Boys, As Long As You Love Me on Original 106. We mentioned last week that they're in a Vegas residency just now, and they're so popular that you can't get tickets for love nor money, and they're selling online for about $300 for a single ticket to see the Backstreet Boys. So, yeah, I mean, Michael Bublé says when you go to Vegas, it's the end of your career, but to be honest, if they're making that kind of money, I don't imagine they're all that bothered about it. And if they're selling out every night, then fair play to them. This is Clean Bandit, Original.

0: Tom Grennan, All These Nights on Original 106. It's going to be a stoter of a day today. It was a stoter of a day yesterday. We're back up into the 20s again this week. So today we're looking at a high of about 21 degrees. Not much in the way of rain about. Tomorrow is up to 22 and we kind of stay there for the whole week.
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0: Right then, got some Coldplay lined up straight after the news headlines at 6:30.
2: Andy Burnham will use his first speech as Prime Minister later to promise more breathing room on the cost of living. He replaces Sir Keir Starmer in Downing Street today. Dundee's police commander says despite viral videos and discussion about youth violence, officers are actually seeing an overall downward trend. In an exclusive interview with The Courier, Chief Inspector Colin Echevarria argues public debate doesn't always reflect what cops see on the streets. And a man's been charged following an alleged disturbance at a Dundee McDonald's on Saturday night. A 31-year-old man was taken into custody and is due to appear at the city's sheriff court today.

0: For La Vida on Original 106 for your Monday morning breakfast. Hello. I don't know if you saw this at the tail end of last week, but it made me laugh. So basically, there's a bouncer who's probably got a really awkward 9 a.m. meeting this morning, and that is the bouncer who at a VIP event over in the States turned away Slash from Guns N' Roses.
1: Dude, you can't do that to Slash, dude. Are you serious? What? They just made Slash go around. What the f***?
0: So yeah, so Slash from Guns N' Roses turned up to this event and went to the VIP entrance, and the bouncer went, "You're not getting in." What, like a wild-eyed guy with a crazy perm and a sort of death metal t-shirt on? No, no, round to the main entrance for you. Turned him away, then they realised it was Slash, and all of a sudden the bouncer had to go running after the guy. Oh, that's awkward, isn't it? There's a famous story of when A-ha turned up at a nightclub in Dundee in the 80s and they were wearing trainers. And the bouncer said, "No, no trainers."

0: Cyndi Lauper.
1: Or original. Right, really interested to see if you can get this right this morning. I think this is pretty cryptic, but we'll see. 90s movie. A successful businessman has his life interrupted by someone who won't leave him alone, and two blokes discover they've got more in common than anyone expected. So, I can't remember now. Was it we did another movie that had this guy as the lead star in it last week. It might have been on Friday morning, but I can't remember. So, this is another movie by this guy, and also another Hollywood megastar in this as well. What's up? 01592 757 757. 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
2: Good morning, this is Cameron here with your latest travel. Now, the M90, the usual build now, southbound from around Junction 2 Petrievi towards Ferry Toll and the Queensbury Crossing. Further along into Edinburgh, fairly clear at the Newbridge and Kirkliston side of things, and no build as yet on the Queensbury Road heading through the Barnton Junction. Back in Fife, nice clear run traffic light on the Holbeath Road heading in towards the centre of Dunfermline. The 92 checks it well through the Red House, Bankhead and Preston. Tayrow Bridge fully open, no restrictions, and clear so far at the Swallow, Broxton and Inveramwen roundabouts. Spot any problems, they'll call the Original 106 Jambuster line 01592 8544 60.

That is Somber, My Body Isn't Ready, on Original 106. I'll play that for you and for myself and for anybody else who saw that the summer was coming in around about March or April and went, right, I need to go on a diet to get myself beach ready. And then it came to 3 days before your holiday and you found yourself Googling, how can I lose 2 stone in 3 days? My body isn't ready for the beach. Same thing happens every year. Answer to the Dinger Thinger on the way in about 5 minutes. But before that, we'll fit in a couple of absolute tunes. Diana Ross, Chain Reaction on Original.

Ryan Ordinary on Original 106. Right, how did you get on with the dinger thing? Ooh, this was a hard one this morning. Who we got? Right, good morning to Kevin Morrison's got it spot on, yeah.

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2: Andy Burnham will become Britain's 7th Prime Minister in 10 years later. The new Labour leader will take over from Sir Keir Starmer, who will travel to Buckingham Palace to meet the King and formally resign as PM. The former Greater Manchester Mayor will promise to restore confidence in government in a speech outside Number 10. First Minister John Swinney says he'll be a constructive partner to the new PM, but reiterated the need for Scotland to have its say.
3: If Andy Burnham wants to properly respect the views of the people of Scotland, he's got to devolve powers to the Scottish Parliament and to put these decisions into the hands of the people of Scotland, because the crucial lesson is that the people of Scotland must determine their own future.
2: Dundee's police commander says despite viral videos and discussion about youth violence, officers are actually seeing an overall downward trend. In an exclusive interview with The Courier, Chief Inspector Colin Echevarria argues public debate doesn't always reflect what cops see on the ground. That's despite a survey showing the majority of respondents feeling the issue is getting worse, and a third of Dundee residents don't feel safe. Mr. Echevarria acknowledges serious incidents involving young people do occur, but argues their frequency is inflated by social media. A man's been charged following an alleged disturbance at a Dundee McDonald's. A 26-year-old man suffered facial injuries during the incident in Reform Street just before 7pm on Saturday. Police have confirmed a 31-year-old man was taken into custody and is due to appear at Dundee Sheriff Court today. And in football, Spain have won the World Cup. There was jubilation in New York when Ferran Torres got the deciding goal in extra time to complete a 1-0 victory over Argentina. There was also controversy, with some Argentine players seen fighting after the final in New Jersey ended. Enzo Fernandez was also sent off during the game. There were boos for

0: US President Donald Trump and FIFA President Gianni Infantino before they presented the trophy.
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0: Clouds and sunny intervals across Tayside this morning, with temperatures reaching highs of 23 Celsius in some areas. I'm Tom Irvin, you're up to date on Original 106.

Absolute Something on Original. Good morning. It's just about 10 past 7. Welcome to breakfast for Monday. So, we wake up, we head into a new week, and it's all go at the moment. We had the World Cup final last night. Congratulations to Spain, world champions, again. And we've got the Commonwealth Games, which launches later on this week. And, of course, the big news item of this morning, now that the World Cup is over, is Andy Burnham, who's going to be moving into number 10 Downing Street today. He is expected to say he is acutely conscious of the UK's high turnover of prime ministers and that politics needs to be more stable and responsible. So he will be the UK's 59th prime minister, the 7th in 10 years, which is absolutely wild. I have had less cars in the last 10 years than Andy Burnham, or becomes the 7th prime minister. So there's been more prime ministers than I've had cars in 10 years. That is wild, isn't it? We'll have to wait and see what happens. Anyway, interesting fact on this. The Prime Minister doesn't actually get elected by the public. Technically, they're appointed by the King. So the vote happens, and by the rule of law, the King takes that on board and then says, well, I will appoint you my Prime Minister. But this is why Andy Burnham can now go in and be appointed by King Charles and form a government without actually winning a general election. So let's just say that news teams across the country are going to be very busy today. Right. This is Jess Glynn on Original. Standing in.

Jess Glenn, hold my hand on Original 106 717. Just looking into more Prime Minister facts off the back end of Andy Burnham taking the keys to number 10 today. What I didn't actually realise is that 10 Downing Street is much bigger inside than it looks from the outside. It kind of looks like just your random, ordinary inner city flat, doesn't it? Well, no, partly it's all knocked into number 11 and number 12. So once you open the door, it's one big, I mean, it's all connected through. So it's sort of one big, massive house in there. Margaret Thatcher remains Britain's longest serving Prime Minister of the last century, 11 years. And Liz Truss, you know this, was Prime Minister for just 49 days, making her the shortest serving Prime Minister in all history. So, you know, if Andy Burnham can make it to September, then he'll have beaten Liz Truss. So that's the first record to break.

0: competition next. She's working at the Commonwealth Games. We'll talk more about that later. But she will be here on 4 Away from 1K. So it's Vanessa you're playing against this morning for £1,000. If you fancy a slice of that, all the details are on the way soon. And travel next.
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4: Good morning, Cameron here with your latest travel. Lovely clear run actually this morning, heading down towards Edinburgh over the Queensferry crossing. Wee bit of a build just on the M9 southbound at Junction and Newbridge as you head round to the Glasgow Road and towards Edinburgh Airport. Back in Fife, the A92 checks at well through the Red House, Bankhead and the Preston. No build as yet, A915 standing stain heading in towards the Gallatin. Up towards Dundee, bit slow, A92 at Broth Road heading westbound in towards Scott Fife roundabout, and at Invergowrie, sluggish A90 eastbound at the Swallow roundabout. If you spot any problems, call the Original 106 Jambuster line 01592 8544 66.

0: Girl Wants on Original. So yesterday was a stoter. We got up to 24 degrees. It's like being in Greece. Today, a bit cooler, but still nice. Decent sunshine later on this afternoon. Highs pushing up to around about 20. And tomorrow, it's back to 23 again. So it looks like it's going to be a pretty decent week all in all. Right, lined up. We've got Lewis Capaldi straight after your news headlines at 7:30.
1: Andy Burnham will use his first speech as Prime Minister later to promise more breathing room on the cost of living. He replaces Sir Keir Starmer in Downing Street today. Dundee's police commander says despite viral videos and discussion about youth violence, officers are actually seeing an overall downward trend. In an exclusive interview with The Courier, Chief Inspector Colin Echevarria argues public debate doesn't always reflect what cops see on the streets. And a man's been charged following an alleged disturbance at a Dundee McDonald's on Saturday night. A 31-year-old man was taken into custody and is due to appear at the city's sheriff court today.
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1: Dundee United are closing in on their 10th summer signing. Philadelphia Union left-back Felipe Ndinga has agreed a season-long loan switch to the Tangerines, and the club are hopeful of completing a deal for the 21-year-old in the coming week. The news comes after their 3-0 triumph over Arbroath at the weekend. Speaking to DUTV, boss Jim Goodwin says despite the positive score, there's still room for improvement.
4: We didn't capitalise on some of the other chances we had. And then, you know, the second half, the message really was to just try and speed our play up a little bit. I just felt at times we were a little bit reluctant to play forward a bit earlier. And I think we saw the difference in the second half when we do that.
1: And Spain are World Cup winners for a second time. They beat Argentina 1-0 in extra time in the final in New Jersey. You're up to date on Original 106.

Lewis Capaldi, Forget Me on Original 106 morning. It's 7.35 for Monday breakfast. So World Cup final last night. Spain walking away with the cup. And quite delighted about it. I mean, they pumped Argentina in the end. We barely got a look in at the goal. But anyway, the bit that most people are talking about this morning is not actually the game itself. It's about the World Cup halftime show. For the first time ever, FIFA put on a full Super Bowl-style show at the final, featuring Madonna, Shakira, Justin Bieber, BTS, Burna Boy, The Muppets, Ronaldinho, Ronaldo, Ted Lasso, all in the space of 11 minutes. And that, for me, was the problem with it. It was like this big sort of... It was this smorgasbord of people who all seemed very rushed to get back off. Nobody got enough time. And to be honest, with all that in 11 minutes, it was like flicking through TikTok. A tiny bit of this and a tiny bit of that, a tiny bit of the next thing. My favourite thing about this was Wayne Rooney being asked what he thought of it in the sort of pundit box. And he just said, I thought it was crap. All that had gone into it, and the prep and the big stars that had been brought in and the money that had clearly been spent on it. Rooney, crap. Harsh, but I think a lot of us felt it was pretty much fair. We don't want to turn football into the Super Bowl. It's a very different thing. I don't think the halftime show will be back in the next World Cup, unless Donald Trump's got anything to do with it. Right, we talk 4 away from 1K after Taylor Swift.

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0: All right, it's four away from 1K. Four questions, £1,000 if you can match with Vanessa this morning. So she's off this week, but she recorded her answers on Friday. And now they are good to go. So, yeah, match her answers in a family fortune style, and we'll give you a grand. If you want to play, give me a buzz. 01592 757 757. That is 01592 757 757. Question number one is going to be this. Name something that's really cold. So that's your starter for 10 this morning. Name something that is really cold. 01592 757 757. Fact of the day, can't quite believe this, but apparently there are no fruit flies in New Zealand.
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2: Good morning, Cameron here with your latest on the road. It's not looking too bad at all, actually, for this point of Monday morning. Good news, things usual build on the M90 from Junction 2 Petrievi towards the Queensferry Cross, but no major delays, actually. And fairly clear on the A90 Queensferry Road through the Barrington Junction. Just a touch busy on the M9 southbound at Junction 1 Newbridge. That'll affect you if you're heading down towards Edinburgh Airport. Elsewhere, Dunfermline, clear run on Holbeath, heading around towards the Sinclair Gardens roundabout. The 92 checks at well through the Red House, Bankhead and Preston. No build and things light on the Tay Road Bridge. A bit busy just across at Perth as you head on the A9 eastbound towards the Broxton. Spot any problems? Call the Original 106 Jam Buster line on 01592 8544 66.

0: Shania Twain, That Don't Impress Me Much on Original Morning, Monday Breakfast, 20th of July, just about 10 to 8. Okay, let's see if we can nail 4 away for the first time this week.
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0: Notice I said for the first time, because I'm hoping we can get a couple of winners in this week. We're off to speak to Angela. Morning.
3: Morning.
0: Morning, Angela. How was your weekend?
3: It was good. I was out dancing and playing bingo with the old gears.
0: Nice. So you went to Vanessa's gig on Saturday. That wasn't the bingo with the old gears bit.
3: No, we were dancing. She even played some soul music, which I liked. The rest liked Spells Danger. It was great.
0: June. Yep, absolutely. So you had a good time. Good. Excellent.
3: Yeah, really good. She was brilliant. Yep.
0: I have to rely on you to tell me how Vanessa's gig went, because I'm dead to her for the next week or so.
3: She went, it's really good. I'm shouting to her. I'm going, Vanessa, Vanessa, I'm collecting other the glow sticks. She went, many, you've got to make 5.
0: Oh, well, fair enough. Fair enough. So it was a good a good weekend then?
3: Yeah, it was a good weekend, yeah.
0: All right. Well, let's hope that Vanessa can help you out this morning, because it's you, that, or it's her that you're playing against on 4 Away from 1K. 4 questions we've already asked her on Friday that are recorded and in front of me. If you can match them, you win. Are you ready?
3: Yeah, I'm ready. I'm looking at my daughter-in-law here and I'm saying to her, she's not getting away with it.
0: Well, it can be a joint effort. Here we go. Here we go.
3: Come on, Kirsty.
0: Right. Something that's really cold.
3: A nice wallet.
0: Something you would peel.
3: An orange. An orange.
0: Something very noisy in the house.
3: Oh, washing machine.
0: And something you fold.
3: Towel.
0: Okay, they're in. Whew, deep breath.
3: Come on, Vanessa. You'll see an apple.
0: How are you feeling about it?
3: Okay, they were different me ones, eh?
0: Yeah, they were. Right, okay, let's try it. Something really cold. Let's try it. And you said, ice lolly. Vanessa said?
4: The freezer.
0: The freezer.
3: Oh, for Christ's sake. Vanessa,
0: so
3: a freezer.
0: Well, we're straight off the bat, we're burst. Right, something you peel, you said an orange, which seems to me like it's 100% the answer, Vanessa said?
4: A banana.
0: She's going for a banana.
3: A banana!
0: I can hear your how many more octaves are you going to be able to go up here? Something really noisy in the house, you said the washing machine? Yeah, absolutely.
3: The kid.
0: Vanessa said?
4: A screaming child is noisy.
3: I was going to say that at first. I didn't know what to
0: read. Oh no. All right. We're heading for a zero. Something you fold and you said a towel.
3: Come on, Vanessa.
0: Vanessa said?
4: Paper.
0: Paper.
3: Oh. That's it. Zero.
0: Zero.
3: Oh, that's a bummer.
0: Isn't it? It's a nil qua this morning.
3: That's it. Shocking.
0: It is.
3: I have a
0: thumbs on them. Well, look, never mind. It's over and done with. Go away, recoup, and come back on and play again, all right?
3: Zero. Limit. Hell. Never mind. No swearing on the radio,
0: no,
3: please.
0: No, it's all good. Listen, we'll blame it on it being Monday.
3: Yes, I'm suffering from a sore head, I'll tell Vanessa.
0: Thank you very much, Angela.
3: Good day.
0: You too.
3: Thank
0: See you later.
3: Bye-bye.
0: Bye-bye. Bye-bye. Bye-bye.

0: Aztec Camera on Original. Wow. Neil Poit this morning. Look, we go again tomorrow. If you fancy having a pop at it, then stick your name down at original106.co.uk. Weirdly, before Angela came on there, I'd phoned back someone who'd entered online. They entered online about an hour ago. And I said, morning, it's Dave at Original 106 here. Do you want to come on and play 4 Away from 1K this morning? She said, oh, absolutely not. But hang on a minute, you entered like literally an hour ago. So it's a good idea if you are entering online to make sure that you would actually want to play the game if you get on the radio. Lined up, we'll do Journey and Lizzo after your news next.
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2: Andy Burnham will become Britain's seventh Prime Minister in 10 years later. The new Labour leader will take over from Sir Keir Starmer, who will travel to Buckingham Palace to meet the King and formally resign as PM. The former Greater Manchester Mayor will promise to restore confidence in government in a speech outside Number 10. First Minister John Swinney says he'll be a constructive partner to the new PM, but reiterated the need for Scotland to have its say.
3: If Andy Burnham wants to properly respect the views of the people of Scotland, he's got to devolve powers to the Scottish Parliament and to put these decisions into the hands of the people of Scotland. Because the crucial lesson is that the people of Scotland must determine their own future.
2: Dundee's police commander says despite viral videos and discussion about youth violence, officers are actually seeing an overall downward trend. In an exclusive interview with The Courier, Chief Inspector Colin Echevarria argues public debate doesn't always reflect what cops see on the ground. That's despite a survey showing the majority of respondents feeling the issue is getting worse, and a third of Dundee residents don't feel safe.

0: There was jubilation in New York when Ferran Torres got the deciding goal in extra time to complete a 1-0 victory over Argentina. There was also controversy, with some Argentine players seen fighting after the final in New Jersey ended. Enzo Fernandez was also sent off during the game. There were boos for US President Donald Trump and FIFA President Gianni Infantino before they presented the trophy.
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0: Clouds and sunny intervals across Tayside this morning, with temperatures reaching highs of 23 Celsius in some areas. I'm Tom Irvin, you're up to date on Original 106. We'll be right back.

Lights on about damn time on Original 106. Good morning. It's going to be another gorgeous week this week. What is this? This is like being a proper summer for the first time in forever. Today we're expecting to get up to around about 20 degrees. Tuesday 23, Wednesday 22, same on Thursday, Friday. And look, I hate to complain about a whole week of really nice weather ahead, but it does get a bit cloudier and a bit cooler when it gets to the weekend, which is always the way, isn't it? You look forward to the sun coming and it arrives on a Monday. On that subject, by the way, since it has been so hot over the last wee while, staff could soon be allowed to walk out of overheated offices as campaigners push for a legal maximum workplace temperature. So this hasn't been such a problem for us when it's been sort of 20, 21, 22 degrees, but down south when it's been up to 36 and 37, it can be absolutely brutal if there's no aircon in the office. Trade unions want a legal indoor limit of 30 degrees or 27 for physically demanding jobs. Apparently there's an MP planning a bill to get the ball rolling as we get a new PM today. So he's going to be just in the door. And it's part of the gig, isn't it? There's going to be people nipping his head the minute he's in the door. But yeah, maximum workplace temperature, I think it can all be a good thing. Although, you know what it's like with these things. They'll make it the law. But if you actually said that in your work, saying, I'm just going to go home because it's above the legal maximum temperature, I think you would be going home, but probably with your P45. Or maybe I've just worked in terrible workplaces. Right, Child's Play after Whitney Houston.

0: Free Women on Original for Monday morning. It's the 20th of July today. Burnt Island Highland Games is on today. Always found that a bit weird that it happens on Monday, but they've been doing it that way for hundreds of years. So Monday it is, and a great day then to win yourself some passes for the Burnt Island Fair.
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0: So with Highland Games on and the sun out, it's going to be absolutely hoaching in Burnt Island today. You can win your way to the shows with up to 20 free rides at Burnt Island Fairground to check out everything they've got there. From the Star Flyer through to the massive giant big wheel, which is the one that's normally at the Edinburgh Christmas Market, and all the other rides that are there. They've got Dodgems, they've got Ghost Trains. There's all the stuff you would expect. All you have to do is work out what it is that our kid from our guest primary school is describing this morning.
3: Good morning, Dave and Vanessa. My name is Lucy.
0: So it's Lucy today, and the quicker you nail this, the more passes you get. 20 free rides if you guess correctly on clue one.
3: It's got multicolours on it.
0: Right, so it's got multicolours on it. What is it?
3: It's got multicolours on it.
0: Remember, Lucy is, I think she was six. What would she say? 01592 757 757.
3: It's got multicolours on it.
4: Come on, yeah.

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0: So Lucy has got the clues this morning on Child's Play, and clue one, which is this one.
3: It's got multicolours on it.
0: Multicolours. Can we nail it on clue one, straight off the bat, on a Monday morning? Let's try. Original, who's that?
4: It's Michelle.
0: Hiya, Michelle. Where about are you?
4: I'm in Windygate.
0: Right, excellent. How was your weekend?
4: It was good, thank you. Yours?
0: Good. What were you up to?
4: Booked a holiday.
0: Oh, yes. Where are you going?
4: Turkey.
0: You been there before?
4: Yeah.
0: Very nice. That'll be you. You'll be massively tanned going to Turkey because it's been a scorchio there recently.
4: Apparently so, aye.
0: Oh, happy days. Okay, what do you reckon the answer is this morning?
4: A Rubik's Cube.
0: They are multicoloured, yeah. Can you do a Rubik's Cube?
4: No.
0: No, neither can I. I'm completely pants at them. It's the wrong answer.
4: Oh, okay. Thank you.
0: Thank you, though. Bye-bye.
4: Bye.
0: Original, who's that?
5: Oh, it's David from Inverkey.
0: It's yourself. Morning.
5: Hi.
0: Good.
5: How are you doing?
0: How was your weekend?
5: It was not too bad. Took my son swimming yesterday just at Carnegie. And Friday, I went away down to Haggerston Castle to pick up my daughter and her boyfriend.
0: Decent. So you were dad's taxi then, all the way to Haggerston Castle?
5: Aye, and on Monday I dropped them off. So even on my two days holiday for work to do so. So even on my days off, I'm driving for 5 hours.
0: Right, well, I hope you picked up a lot of dad's points for that.
5: Oh, I certainly did.
0: All right, what's your answer this morning?
5: It's probably too obvious, but I'm going to go for a rainbow.
0: Rainbow, lots of colours. Wrong answer.
5: Yep. Oh, well, next time.
0: Catch you later. Bye. Right, no joy on clue one, but I think clue two is absolutely going to give this away this morning. Here we go.
3: It's like trousers, but cut in half, but with it's going out the waist.
0: So if you manage to work it out from that, you'll get 15 free rides for the Burnt Island Fair. 01592 757 757.
3: It's got multicolours on it.
0: Uh-huh.
3: It's like trousers, but cut in half, but with it's going out the waist.
0: What is it? Give me a buzz.
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2: Good morning, Cameron here with your latest on the roads. Now, not looking too bad at all. Still fairly good run on the M90 southbound towards Queensferry Crossing and further into Edinburgh. Really light volume of traffic this morning on the Queensferry Road through the Barnton Junction. Just still a touch busy M9 southbound at Junction 1 at Newbridge, but hopefully shouldn't delay your journey too much at all this morning. Elsewhere in Fife, we've got a lovely clear run on the A92, really through the Red House, Bankhead and Preston. The A919 runs well between Lucas and Gar Bridge. Fully open to Aero Bridge this morning. Where we are busy is the centre of Dundee on the Kingsway heading towards Strathmartin, and then at Perth we're slow. M90 and A9 approaches at the Broxton. If you spot any problems, call the original 106 Jambuster line 01592 8544 66.

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0: Headlines and sport on the way in a minute, but we've got time to get Clue 2 on Child's Play this morning, which has been this.
3: It's got multicolours on it.
0: We got no joy on that, and then we went to this.
3: It's like trousers, but cut in half, but with it's going out the waist.
0: All right, let's see if we can get a winner before the news headlines. Original, who's that?
4: It's Alison.
0: Hey, Alison.
4: I'm home from Fisher Ford.
0: Well, I'm glad that you're home again, because you were way up north, weren't you, Fisher Ford, which is not a Ford dealership, which is what I thought it originally was. I thought it was where you worked. It's away up near Huntley.
4: Yes.
0: Did you have a nice time?
4: Yes, I had a lovely time.
0: Very nice. Okay. What's your answer this morning on Child's Play?
4: A skirt.
0: You're going for a skirt? Alison, it's not the right answer.
4: It's not that terrible.
0: It's terrible, isn't it? What a shocking state of affairs. Thank you anyway.
4: Thank you. Bye.
0: Hello, Original. Who's that?
5: It's Linda.
0: Linda, how are you?
5: I'm all right. Thank you.
0: Good. And where about are you?
5: At the moment, I'm in Cooper.
0: Okay. Right, now, smash me out the answer. What have you got?
5: A kilt.
0: You sound very unsure about that.
5: Well, I don't know. It's just a wild guess.
0: Great wild guess, though. It's the right answer.
5: Yes.
0: Yeah, beauty. And it sort of fits in with the theme because it's the Burnt Island Highland Games today.
5: Well, that's what made me think.
0: Well done. 15 free rides for you at the Burnt Island Fairground.
5: Brilliant. Thank you.
0: Hang on, I'll get you details, okay?
5: That's great, thank you.
0: Nicely done. And just to wrap it up, can you tell us what the answer was, Lucy?
3: It's a cult.
0: It's a kilt, yes. Although it sounded like you said it's a cult, which would be a really bizarre thing for a kid to be describing. Right, your sports desk after the headlines. It's 8:30.
6: Andy Burnham will use his first speech as Prime Minister later to promise more breathing room on the cost of living. He replaces Sir Keir Starmer in Downing Street today. Dundee's police commander says despite viral videos and discussion about youth violence, officers are actually seeing an overall downward trend. In an exclusive interview with The Courier, Chief Inspector Colin Echevarria argues public debate doesn't always reflect what cops see on the streets. And a man's been charged following an alleged disturbance at a Dundee McDonald's on Saturday night. A 31-year-old man was taken into custody and is due to appear at the city's sheriff court today.
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6: Dundee United are closing in on their 10th summer signing. Philadelphia Union left-back Felipe Ndinga has agreed a season-long loan switch to the Tangerines, and the club are hopeful of completing a deal for the 21-year-old in the coming week. The news comes after their 3-0 triumph over Arbroath at the weekend. Speaking to DUTV, boss Jim Goodwin says despite the positive score, there's still room for improvement.
7: We didn't capitalise on some of the other chances we had. And then, you know, the second half, the message really was to just try and speed our play up a little bit. I just felt at times we were a little bit reluctant to play forward a bit earlier, and I think we saw the difference in the second half when we do that.
6: And Spain are World Cup winners for a second time. They beat Argentina 1-0 in extra time in the final in New Jersey. You're up to date on Original 106.

Badaway, What Is Love on Original 106. Good morning. Just about 25 to 9. It's going to be a nice day today. Highs of about 20 degrees. Decent spells of sunshine. Tomorrow, even nicer. Highs of 23. All eyes are going to be on number 10 Downing Street as our new Prime Minister takes office. And we go through the whole theatre of Keir Starmer leaving, standing outside, giving his farewell speech, going to see King Charles, handing back his keys. Andy Burnham going to the palace, picking up the keys, and then heading to Downing Street. He gives his speech, he goes in. And this is the bit as well. The cabinet appointments begin. What I didn't realise until this morning is that the outgoing cabinet technically leaves office with Keir Starmer. So it's not a case of Andy coming in, the cabinet's in space, in place, and he reshuffles them. They're all out of a job as it stands the minute Keir Starmer's away, and he has to then decide to appoint or reappoint ministers. So the big announcement will be the Chancellor, the Foreign Secretary, the Home Secretary, Defence Secretary, and other senior jobs. So it'll be a whole day. I mean, Sky News will be all about this, but basically ministers walking in and out of number 10 all day, which we all get very excited about for some reason, even though when you think about it on the face of it, it's not all that exciting. One of the things that is going to be different about Andy Burnham is he has said he has no intention of wearing a suit and tie in the day-to-day job, and he will only wear them in the House of Commons, which means that we're going to have a Prime Minister who's going to be, I mean, he's going to be just dressed out. He'll be like a burst catch. He'll be like Robbie Williams was last night on the World Cup final in his tracksuit. What was that all about? He looked like a guy you see at the bus station and you think, I hope I don't have to sit next to him.

0: Rosie, APT on Original Travel in 2 minutes. Fact of the day, this is about spiders, so if you don't like spiders, turn the radio down for a second. If you find what you think is a dead spider in your house, the chances are it's not a dead spider at all, it's just their exoskeleton. They shed their entire outer skeleton in a process called molting. The empty shell they leave behind looks almost identical to the spider itself. So when you think it's a dead spider, it's probably just its old skin, and there's now an even bigger spider still wandering about your house.
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5: Good morning, this is Cameron here with your latest still lovely clear run M90 southbound from Junction 2 Petrievi all the way down towards the Queensferry crossing, and not looking too bad at all. Queensferry Road through the Burnton. Bits though still on that M9 southbound junction with Newbridge as you head further into Edinburgh onto the Glasgow Road and towards the Edinburgh Airport. In Fife, things not looking too bad at all. The A92 checking really well this morning through the Red House, the Bankhead and the Preston. Across at St Andrews, got a clear run in and out of the centre there on the A91. Bit busy on the A919 just as you come down towards Garbridge. Elsewhere, across at Perth, usual build M90 towards the Broxton. If you spot any problems, call the original 106 Jambuster line 01592 85 44 66.

Primal Scream, Country Girl on Original. After nine, another bash at Crack the Christmas Code with your Ford Centre. So they're doing Christmas in July just now because, well, basically people said, can you not do the Christmas offers all the time? And they went, well, we'll just make it Christmas now. So that's the plan. So if you're looking for a bit of a deal on a car, then they can sort you out with the deals that you would normally only get at Christmas if you pop down to one of their dealerships. And they've got a thing on at the moment in all of their dealers, but it's sort of moving around where you can have a go at the key to Christmas. So there's a Christmas tree. There are keys hung all over it. If you find the right one that unlocks the box in the dealer, then you win yourself a holiday to Turkey with all the trimmings. Now, the tree this week is in Cooper Ford Centre. So if you're anywhere near Cooper, it was in Dundee last week, it's in Cooper this week. Head along and try your hand at unlocking the box in it. Look, it might be a free holiday to Turkey. But as part of this, we're also giving you the chance to win £1,000 on the radio with Crack the Christmas Code. It is a six-digit number. Crack that number, win £1,000. And there's also the extra bit to this, which is every unique digit that is guessed, so a digit that is guessed in the right place that hasn't been guessed before, also unlocks £100. So even if you've no idea on what the full six-digit number is, and I mean, that's fair enough, that's a tall order, you just get one that's not already been guessed in the right place, you win £100. So, you know, it is worth a go. We're going to play the game after nine this morning, and just before the news, Tears for Fears, 80s belter, Everybody Wants to Rule the World on Original.

0: What a tune. Tears for Fears on Original. All right, News at 9 is next. Girls Aloud and Katy Perry on the way.
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2: Andy Burnham will become Britain's seventh Prime Minister in 10 years later. The new Labour leader will take over from Sir Keir Starmer, who'll travel to Buckingham Palace to meet the King and formally resign as PM. The former Greater Manchester Mayor will promise to restore confidence in government in a speech outside Number 10. First Minister John Swinney says he'll be a constructive partner to the new PM, but reiterated the need for Scotland to have its say.
3: If Andy Burnham wants to properly respect the views of the people of Scotland, he's got to devolve powers to the Scottish Parliament and to put these decisions into the hands of the people of Scotland, because the crucial lesson is that the people of Scotland must determine their own future.
2: Dundee's police commander says despite viral videos and discussion about youth violence, officers are actually seeing an overall downward trend. In an exclusive interview with The Courier, Chief Inspector Colin Echevarria argues public debate doesn't always reflect what cops see on the ground. That's despite a survey showing the majority of respondents feeling the issue is getting worse, and a third of Dundee residents don't feel safe. Mr. Echevarria acknowledges serious incidents involving young people do occur, but argues their frequency is inflated by social media. A man's been charged following an alleged disturbance at a Dundee McDonald's. A 26-year-old man suffered facial injuries during the incident in Reform Street just before 7pm on Saturday. Police have confirmed a 31-year-old man was taken into custody and is due to appear at Dundee Sheriff Court today. And in football, Spain have won the World Cup. There was jubilation in New York when Ferran Torres got the deciding goal in extra time to complete a 1-0 victory over Argentina. There was also controversy, with some Argentine players seen fighting after the final in New Jersey ended. Enzo Fernandez was also sent off during the game. There were boos for US President Donald Trump and FIFA President Gianni Infantino before they presented the trophy.
0: Original 106 Business Update.
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2: Clouds and sunny intervals across Tayside this morning, with temperatures reaching highs of 23 Celsius in some areas. I'm Tom Irvin. 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

0: Things that are
1: Baines and Bain and Beautiful Things on Original. Good morning, hello. It's just about 9:10 now. In the mix of everything that's been going on, new Prime Minister, Commonwealth Games, World Cup final, you might have missed that Captain Kirk is boldly going where he's never gone before, the world of heavy metal. I can't quite believe I'm reading this, but 95-year-old William Shatner has announced he is launching a heavy metal career with a new band and album, which is mind-blowing at his age. And do you know what? Fair play to him. He will be making his live debut at Chicago's Riot Fest later on this year. And he's actually done a wee video about this to prove he's serious.
2: Hey, Riot Fest fans, Shatner here. And I've been digging around, found all those letters you sent me. And I decided you're such big fans of mine that I'm going to debut my heavy metal record at Riot Fest. And I hope you're there. And I hope I'm there. And I hope that you have my rider. And yes, don't forget my bowl of sauerkraut, if you please.
1: So, do you know what? William Shatner, given he's 95, looks incredible. He looks in his late 50s. So this new album features 35 legendary metal musicians, including members of Judas Priest, Motorhead and Slayer. And Shatner says he's ready to boldly headbang where no one has headbanged before. Look, if we can take anything from this, if you think you're too old for something, you're not. If he can start a heavy metal career at 95, whatever it is that you want to do, you can do it. Just get it done.

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0: It's Christmas in July at your Ford Centre. If you've driven past any of their dealerships, you might have seen all the Christmas bunting is out. And it also means that in Cooper Ford this week, there is a Christmas tree with keys on it. And one of those keys unlocks the box, which would win you a holiday to Turkey with all the trimmings. So go down to Cooper Ford if you're about this week and try and unlock the box. It's got to be worth a go. Also on the radio, we're giving you the chance to crack the Christmas code. I have a six-digit number. And that six-digit number unlocks £1,000 if you can give me it in full and in the correct order. Now, here's the thing. That gets you £1,000, but for every digit you correctly guess that's unique, in other words, it's not already been guessed correctly, you'll win £100. So there's two ways to win here. And if you fancy giving it a buzz or giving it a go, give me a buzz now. 01592 757 757. Look, maybe if you've been listening to this all last week, you're starting to build up a picture of what the number might be. But if this is the first time you've ever heard it, or if you've heard it but you've paid no attention, then just giving me a random six-digit number is absolutely fine and could unlock you some serious cash. 01592 757 757. Lines are open. Give me a buzz.
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2: Good morning, this is Cameron here with your latest travel. Not looking too bad at all, to be honest, this morning. Lovely light volume of traffic on the M90 southbound towards the Queensferry crossing in Dunfermline. Really clear run Holbeath Road heading in towards the Sinclair Gardens roundabout. The 92 checks it well as well through the Red House Bankhead and Preston up towards St Andrews. We're clear on the A915 and the A91 approaches in towards the centre. In Dundee, we're a bit slow, just A92 heading east westbound on Arbroath Road towards the Scott Fife roundabout, and then across at Perth, just a wee bit slow around Inveralmond. If you spot any problems, do call the Original 106 Jambuster line 01592 85 44 66.

0: Pointer Sisters, I'm so excited on original. Just about 9:30 for Monday morning. Let's see if we can crack the Christmas code then.
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0: Well, we're only one week in and a load of digits have been correctly guessed already. So if you're doing the full spreadsheet thing on this, then you're maybe building up a picture already. Or we could be about to get a shot in the dark. Who knows? Albert's on. Morning, Albert.
2: Morning.
0: Morning. Albert, watching the World Cup final last night, what was your thoughts?
2: Argentina never turned up. Spain deserved to win. They should have won about 3 or 4-0.
0: You reckon? Argentina?
2: Oh, yes. Spain deserved to win.
0: I don't think they got a shot on goal until about the 85th minute.
2: Exactly. Argentina, I think Spain had about 25 shots on goals and... Mm. Argentina had maybe one, I think.
0: Yeah.
2: One, if lucky.
0: Crazy scene.
2: It was a disgrace. It was just a farce. You know what I mean? It wasn't it? Argentina never turned up, eh?
0: Mm, I know. And it was Argentina you wanted to win, wasn't it?
2: Yes, it was, of course. Messi, Mr. Messi.
0: Yeah, but didn't get it in the end, and he didn't get the golden boot either.
2: No, I know. Mbappe got that for France. Yeah, yes. But
0: he was robbed.
2: I think that's his last World Cup, Messi.
0: I reckon so, yeah. Because he's 40 this year, isn't he? So he's probably not going to be.
2: He was 39. 39 through the World Cup. He turned 39, and the next 4 years he'll be 40 odds. So I don't think he'll make it.
0: Well, look, he's probably got plenty of cash, and I think...
2: More than enough.
0: We'd all be happy if we had enough cash to retire at 40, so...
2: even if I had a quarter of it, I'd be happy. A quarter. A quarter.
0: 100%, Albert. Right, are you ready to play Crack the Christmas Code?
2: I am.
0: Okay, right. What I need from you is a 6-digit number.
2: 1. Mm-hmm. 3. Mm-hmm. 2. 4, 6, 8.
0: 1, 3, 2, 4, 6, 8.
2: Yes, uh-huh.
0: Is there any science behind this, or is that a shot in the dark?
2: Just a shot in the dark, just like a lottery number, innit? Just a stab in the dark, as you said.
0: Well, why not? Ready to stick it in?
2: Yeah, go.
0: All right, here we go.
1: Okay, let me put the numbers in for you. Hold on.
0: All right, Santa, can you please reveal how many correct digits Albert has guessed this morning?
1: You have one number correct.
0: One, but it's already been guessed, so there's no cash in this one.
2: Right, okay.
0: Never mind, but hopefully that's something for you to note down and you can come back.
2: As I'm going to, yes.
0: Right, do that. Get the spreadsheet on the go, Albert.
2: I will do. Thank you.
0: All right. Thank you, sir.
2: Bye-bye.
0: Cheers.
2: Bye-bye.
0: So if you are on the spreadsheet, then maybe that's giving you some help. I don't know. But that's cracked the code for this morning. One correct digit, but one that has already... been correctly identified.
1: Original 106 has cracked the Christmas code with your Ford Centre. July? No, I'm telling the truth.
0: Absolutely nothing wrong, by the way, by throwing out a totally random number if you've never heard this game before, because you never know, you might hit on some cash. All right, Mr. Cammy Barnes, here's Highland Runaway on Original. Found my

Cammy Barnes and Highland Runaway on Original 106. So we were the first commercial radio station to play Cammy Barnes. And on the back of that, there's a lot of local artists just now that are doing big things. From that sort of same stable, like Billy Reiki, who's been really good recently. He's doing really well for himself. And also Cody Feehan, who has built a reputation for herself for kind of having a husky, powerful vocal. She's very sort of Charlene Spiteri-ish, and she does folk, rock, country style, all sort of mixed in together. Anyway, she brought a new song out on Friday. I reckon this is her best one yet, so it would be wrong of us not to play it on the radio. This is Cody Feehan. It's called Hey on Original 106.

0: That's new from Cody Feehan, all about that. She's local, she's from Fife, and she's been support for Pete and Diesel. She's played at Party in the Palace, she's been all over the place. That is ahead of her debut album, which is partly due out later on this year, so keep an ear out for her. You'll find her on socials. Search for Cody Feehan. Right, 9:40, travel next.
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14: Good morning, this is Cameron here with your latest of heading down towards Edinburgh. Really picked up now on that A90 Queensferry Road as you head through the Barnton Junction. Back in Fife though, not looking too bad at all on the main routes. That includes the A92 through the Red House, Bankhead and Preston. A915 looking absolutely grand as you head westbound in towards the Gallatin. The A91 and A915 approaches in towards the centre of St Andrews. Traffic is light. Tarrow Bridge fully open this morning and no restrictions in place there. So good news. Elsewhere in Dundee, we're clear on the Kingsway at Strathmartin. Across the Perth, still a bit slow though around the Broxton roundabout, particularly the M90 northbound approach. If you spot any problems, call the Original 106 Jambus line 01592 85 44 66.

0: seems like an appropriate song for a Monday morning after we all stayed up far too late last night watching the World Cup final. 8 minutes to ten then. Top 10 at 10 on the way soon. Morning, Martin.
1: Yeah, morning. Somehow, it's Monday again. How did that happen? In our top 10 at 10 today, I've got 2 years to identify, one of which is when this lady here, for the very last time, had to introduce herself to a world who had completely no idea who she was.
2: My name is Susan Boyle.
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1: And there she stood on the stage of Britain's Got Talent. She did her thing, Les Miserables, and the rest is history. Which year did she appear? On BGT. Top 10 at 10 on the way soon.
0: Classic bit of telly, that. Why do we never get moments like that anymore on Britain's Got Talent? All seems so kind of fake these days. Anyway, before your news, Sam...

0: rein me in. On original, just about wraps things up for me for Monday. Going to be a nice day today, 20 odd degrees, whatever you're up to. Enjoy. Martin's next.
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2: Andy Burnham's preparing to enter number 10 as the new Prime Minister later. The former mayor for Greater Manchester is promising to give the public more breathing room with the cost of living. Lib Dem Scottish Affairs spokesperson Susan Murray MP says that should be a top priority.
3: Keir has left big challenges behind him, and Andy Burnham has a lot to do to make life better for ordinary people who are still living in a cost of living crisis with sky-high electricity prices while businesses across the UK are struggling.
2: We'll find out Mr. Burnham's picks for the Cabinet after a speech from Downing Street following Sir Keir Starmer's formal resignation to the King at Buckingham Palace. A banned driver who smashed into a police car and a stone wall, injuring an officer, has been jailed. 23-year-old David Petrie reached speeds of up to 110 miles per hour after fleeing from police in Dundee on the 4th of May. During the chase, he tried to undertake a police car by mounting the pavement, but lost control and crashed, launching the car airborne before it came to a stop in Kingoody. Petrie and his female passenger weren't hurt. He pled guilty to driving dangerously and while disqualified and has been sentenced to 16 months behind bars. And in football, Spain supporters are continuing to celebrate a second World Cup title. The 2010 winners needed extra time to get a 1-0 victory against 10-man Argentina in the final. These fans in New Jersey are elated.
4: My daughter was born the day I got married, and Spain winning this here in New York. I love it.
5: Oh my God, that was so amazing. We're so happy about it.

0: Good morning. It's Monday. I know. How's it Monday already? Anyway, thank you, Dave. Vanessa's off. She's doing stuff at the Commonwealth Games. Very nice. So Dave's back on again tomorrow morning at breakfast time on Original 106. James Morrison and Nelly Furtado, Broken Strings. Lady Gaga, Poker Face, just before that. Right, which year do you think we've got?
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0: I have television-based clues to help you identify our mystery year. Rob Brydon officially replaced Angus Deaton as the host of the TV panel game Would I Lie to You in our year, and this was at the start of the show's third series. And new shows on the TV included Michael McIntyre's Comedy Roadshow, that was the forerunner to Michael McIntyre's Big Show. Gary Tank Commander was new, Miranda, The Cube, Piers Morgan Life Stories, all new in the box, but in which year? 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
2: Flo Rida. Bad boys, bad boys. Alexander, girl, I know.

0: chance you're having one of those Monday-style Mondays, you know, the ones where you mourn the passing of the weekend. Hopefully these tunes are perking you up a bit. Alexander Burke and Flo Rida, Bad Boys, Palamutini, Pencil Full of Lead just before that. Now, in the month of June, shock news, genuinely shock news in the world of show business.
1: Both the Los Angeles Times and CBS News are both now reporting that Michael Jackson has died. CNN has not confirmed that, but the LA Times and CBS News are reporting that Michael Jackson, 50 years old, the king of pop, has died. A very, very sad moment.
0: I think it's one of these ones that you remember where you were when you heard that news. Nobody saw it coming, but it happened in our mystery year. Which year do you think it is? 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

0: Miley Cyrus, The Climb. I would love to know if you found identifying this year a walk in the park, or if it was like, I've no idea. I'll need to Google it if I'm going to answer it. Well, I wonder if you came up with the year 2009, because that's what it was. 2009 on part one of the top 10 at 10. But what about part two?
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0: Back when the official Comic Relief single for the year was Lay Me Down by Sam Smith and John Legend. Not me neither. I cannot recall that song at all. But anyway, what else was going on? 2nd of May, Princess Charlotte was born. The daughter of William and Kate. So that was royal news coming through 2nd of May. But in which mystery year? Have a think. Let me know. I'll play the tunes.
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0: Yourself. Beautiful song that. I love the light touch that it's got. Justin Bieber, Love Yourself, on the top 10 at 10 from a mystery year. Which year do you think it is? Some folks will be going, I've no idea. I thought they were all current tunes. I know what you're thinking. Right, stay there. I've got a local clue coming up and more tunes on the way as well.
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Across Tayside, it's Original 106 on a Monday morning with your daily Top 10 at 10. First one of the week, and there's Coldplay, Adventure of a Lifetime. In July, three music festivals were taking place in and around Perth. You had Tea in the Park at Strathallan Castle. After moving from Bilado, first time at Strathallan, it was headlined by The Prodigy, Kasabian and Noel Gallagher's High Flying Birds. Rewind Scotland at Scone Palace featured OMD, Bananarama and Sister Sledge. And the Southern Fried Festival in Perth featured local artists including the Punch Brothers. So anyway, there you are. Which year do you think all that happened? If you know, 01592 757 757 is my number.

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0: Taylor Swift, Bad Blood. And I'm just thinking that'll be the last top 10 at 10 under the prime ministership of Sir Keir Starmer. Not that he's had much input on the daily top 10 at 10, you understand. When those songs were out in the last half hour, I'm just thinking David Cameron, I think, would have been the PM. All the songs came from 2015. Well done if you got that. 2015 and 2009 in part one. Hello to Jeanette. Lovely compliments coming from you. She says, Martin, I love to hear you on the radio. And you guessed 2009 correctly. Hello to the OAP squad, Kari. Hi to the Davids and the Lorraines today. Stuart, he's driving a supermarket delivery van today. Loving the tunes, getting both ears right. Another top 10 at 10 again tomorrow morning on Original.
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2: Andy Burnham's preparing to enter number 10 as the new Prime Minister later. The former mayor for Greater Manchester is promising to give the public more breathing room with the cost of living. Lib Dem Scottish Affairs spokesperson Susan Murray MP says that should be a top priority.
3: Keir has left big challenges behind him, and Andy Burnham has a lot to do to make life better for ordinary people who are still living in a cost of living crisis with sky-high electricity prices while businesses across the UK are struggling.
2: We'll find out Mr. Burnham's picks for the Cabinet after a speech from Downing Street following Sir Keir Starmer's formal resignation to the King at Buckingham Palace. A banned driver who smashed into a police car and a stone wall, injuring an officer, has been jailed. 23-year-old David Petrie reached speeds of up to 110 miles per hour after fleeing from police in Dundee on the 4th of May. During the chase, he tried to undertake a police car by mounting the pavement, but lost control and crashed, launching the car airborne before it came to a stop in Kingoody. Petrie and his female passenger weren't hurt. He pled guilty to driving dangerously and while disqualified and has been sentenced to 16 months behind bars. And in football, Spain supporters are continuing to celebrate a second World Cup title. The 2010 winners needed extra time to get a 1-0 victory against 10-man Argentina in the final. These fans in New Jersey are elated.
4: My daughter was born the day I got married, and Spain winning this here in New York. I love it.
5: 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We're so happy about it.
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2: A mixture of clouds and sunny spells continuing throughout the day.

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1: Live across Tayside, this is Original 106 with Jennifer Lopez. Love Don't Cost a Thing. And Gracie Abrams just out of the news. And that's so true. Hope you had a good weekend, whatever you were up to. Did you go and see the new movie, The Odyssey? It's taken in quite a lot of dollar at the box office and has given director Christopher Nolan his biggest box office debut, and it took in 200 million quid just over the weekend across the world. World Cup's now concluded. Spain won it last night, beating Argentina. England got the bronze medal in their goal-heavy win over France on Saturday night. So here we are. Monday, 20th of July today, Andy Burnham becomes Prime Minister. That means in the space of 10 years, the UK has had six Prime Ministers as of today. Margaret Thatcher and Tony Blair's periods in office lasted longer than that. Just like in their single spell of being PM. Today is the 57th anniversary of the Apollo 11 first moon landing, and it's 3 days to go until the Glasgow Commonwealth Games. Today, 20th of July, it's International Chess Day, Space Exploration Day, and World Jump Day. I don't know, you might fancy jumping up and down for that one, if that's your thing. Celebrity birthdays, Kim Carnes, you remember her, Betty Davis Eyes, 81 years old today, Anton DeBeck from Strictly is 60, balloon birthday, and Sandra Oh from Grey's Anatomy and Killing Eve, 55.

0: such a bubbly, bright, sparkly tune from slap bang in the middle of the 1980s. 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
3: Okay, seven stops to write this best man speech. Hi, I'm Liam. And I've got nothing. 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Funny's good. Ibiza. 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Ugh, cringe. Come on. That's it. In year five, Dan had the bright idea
4: 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Cracking the best man speech. 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
4: Wherever you're heading, if you want to find inspiration, tick off those tricky to-dos, or just enjoy a glorious moment of me time. 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

Or Gabrielle, many, many moons ago. More moons ago than I bet you're prepared to even countenance. It was back in the summer of 1993 for that one. Dreams, Gabrielle, Pink, What About Us? Just ahead of that on Original 106. Hope you had a lovely weekend. You might have been at Broughty Ferry if you're a dog owner. Dog lovers and their four-legged friends gathered for canines at the castle at Broughty Castle yesterday. And they had a beautiful day for it as well. The event in Broughty Ferry featured a packed fun programme of canine-friendly attractions, including stalls, a fun dog show, tasty treats, and professional photo shoots, and even a dog tarot reader. What? How does that work, then? Tarot cards for dogs? So it says. Seen about this in the Courier online today. It says owners were also able to enjoy a selection of food and drink while soaking up the family-friendly atmosphere with their pets. And if you were there, you might see yourself. Photographer from the Courier, Fari Edwards, captured some of the best moments. And if you check out the Courier online today, there is a feature there. Like I say, you might see yourself. It's Original 106 across Tayside, always your favourite music. And this now from Justin Timberlake. This is Mirrors.

0: Sienna Spyro on Original 106, Material Lover on, well, it's quite a grey day today. Might have even had some drizzle this morning. Cloudy, but mainly dry through this afternoon. Spells of sunshine returning later. That's how the weather looks.
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0: Toto Africa on Original 106. Congratulations to Spain. Second time winners of the World Cup. The first time they won it was in Africa, South Africa, in 2010. So congratulations to Spain. But did you know that the last team before last night to beat Spain in a competitive match was Scotland? Yeah, at Hampden, March 2023. A 2-0 win in a Euros 24 qualifier. What do you reckon of the final last night then? Oh, yeah. I think the match, the night before the England match, was a lot more fun. 10 goals in it. But last night's game beforehand, before they even kicked off, they had an announcer like it was a WWE contest. Tom Cruise made a speech, or he did a poem thing. The halftime show that nobody wanted. I did a straw poll on social media last night, and all the respondents said, nah. I said, halftime show, World Cup, yay or nay? And nobody said yay. Madonna, Justin Bieber, Shakira, Kermit and Miss Piggy from the Muppets were all part of it. Wayne Rooney summed it up when he said, I thought it was crap. FIFA added more seats to the stadium by planting blue velvet sofas pitch side, and apparently they were charging $1 million for the privilege of being seated there. Argentina didn't exactly cover themselves with glory in defeats when the final whistle blew. However, Messi was having none of it, as he likely bows out of World Cup football. And old Donald, again, didn't get the message that he's not wanted on the podium at the trophy lift. Absolutely no self-awareness. In fact, FIFA cropped him out of their official photo on X. I saw that this morning. And that's the World Cup until the centenary tournament in Morocco, Spain and Portugal in 2030.
1: They say the holy water's watered down, and this town's lost its faith. Our colours will fade eventually, so if our time is running out, day after day, we'll make the mundane a masterpiece. Oh my, my, oh my, my love, I take one look at you, you're taking me.

0: Waiting All Night from Ella Eyre and Rudimental. Rudimental will be part of the lineup for Summer's End in Angus in August, from the evening of Friday the 14th to Sunday the 16th of August. And it's all lining up to be a great one. Stay there. News and weather on the way at 12 next on Original.
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3: Sir Keir Starmer delivered his final speech as Prime Minister from outside number 10.
4: The most humbling aspect of this job is the front row seat you get to witness the greatest things of this country in action. Immeasurable acts of resolve, grit, decency and compassion.
3: Members of his staff and ministers gathered to hear his farewell before he headed to Buckingham Palace to formally resign to the King. Andy Burnham's being invited to form a new government and we'll hear from him shortly. But critics claim the incoming PM's not faced proper scrutiny and is entering office without a clear plan. Mr Burnham's promised to give the public breathing room over the cost of living. Shortly before the speeches, Prisons Minister Lord Timpson resigned. A banned driver who smashed into a police car and a stone wall, injuring an officer, has been jailed. 23-year-old David Petrie reached speeds of up to 110 miles per hour after fleeing from police in Dundee on the 4th of May. During the chase, he tried to undertake a police car by mounting the pavement, but lost control and crashed, launching the car airborne before it came to a stop in Kingoody. Petrie and his female passenger weren't hurt. He pled guilty to driving dangerously and while disqualified, and has been sentenced to 16 months behind bars. And in football, Spain supporters are continuing to celebrate a second World Cup title. The 2010 winners needed extra time to get a 1-0 victory against 10-man Argentina in the final. These fans in New Jersey are elated.
5: My daughter was born the day I got married, and Spain winning this here in New York. I love it.
6: Oh my God, that was so amazing. We're so happy.
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3: A mixture of clouds and sunny spells continuing throughout the day with highs of up to 23 Celsius in some areas. I'm Tom Irvin. You're up to date on Original 106.

0: It's yet another one of the many artists for summer's end up in Brechin next month. There's Cammy Barnes and Highland Runaway on Original 106. Angela came on to play Four Away from 1K this morning, trying to match up with the absent Vanessa. She's off for the next couple of weeks. So we were looking for four rights to win. Did that happen?
1: Something really cold. And you said ice lolly. Vanessa said?
2: The freezer.
3: Vanessa.
1: So
3: freezer.
1: Well, we're straight off the bat, we're burst. Right, something you peel, you said an orange, Vanessa said?
4: A banana.
3: A banana.
1: Something really noisy in the house, you said the washing machine, Vanessa said?
4: A screaming child is noisy.
3: I was going to say that at first. Oh, wait, I didn't know what
1: to read. Something you fold and you said a towel. Vanessa said?
4: Paper.
1: Paper.
3: Oh, that's it. Zero.
1: Zero.
3: Bummer.
0: It was a bit of a bummer, but at least we got to hear Angela say, banana, like that. Oh, I wonder if you find it again. Where are you?
3: Banana.
0: There we go. That's what we wanted to hear. Listen, it's back on again tomorrow morning. 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

Taylor Swift. I knew it, I knew you. On Original 106. Commonwealth Games get underway this week. Opening ceremony, I think, is on Thursday. Our Vanessa from Breakfast is off working at it the next couple of weeks. I think she's handing out the medals. Or something, I don't know. Saying this today, Dundee's Ailish McColgan's 10,000-metre gold at Birmingham 2022, the Commonwealth Games then, has been named the greatest Commonwealth Games moment of all time, emulating her mum Liz's 1986 victory at the Edinburgh Games. Ailish beat some of the most iconic performances ever witnessed on the Commonwealth stage, like Usain Bolt's relay shot showstopper at Glasgow 2014 and the All Blacks Rugby Sevens masterclass at Kuala Lumpur in 1998. Even the Royal Photo Bomb, which you may remember from Glasgow 2014. That was the viral moment when Australian hockey players Jade Taylor and Brooke Perry took a smiling selfie, only to discover that the Queen had intentionally, I think, and casually photobombed them in the background. Glorious picture. But well done to Ailish McColgan with the Commonwealth Games' greatest moment of all time.

0: Rufus and Chaka Khan, Ain't Nobody on Original 106. Dry, Best of the Sunshine will be later this afternoon. This is Original 106, always your favourite music. More of that to come in just a minute.
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1: I thought that I'd been hurt before.

Good afternoon, 12 and a bit minutes to 1 o'clock. It's Original 106 with Shawn Mendes and Stitches and Enrique Iglesias just ahead of that and Escape. Perth Festival of the Arts still goes on and that concludes in a few days' time, running until the 24th of July. If you fancy some circus fun? Well, from today, tomorrow and into Wednesday, it's Zippo's Circus at Inchcape Park in Arbroath, if that's your thing. Here's one for Perth Concert Hall tonight, the K-pop All-Stars. So yeah, if you saw BTS last night at the World Cup closing ceremony, then this might be for you. K-pop All-Stars at Perth Concert Hall, that is tonight. We've got our What's On guide on our official website, original106.co.uk. If you're running an event and you fancy some online publicity for it, then get yourself onto our website. Original106.co.uk is where to go. Here's the Sugar Babes now. You can catch them live next month up in Brechin at the Summer's End Festival. They are headlining the Saturday of the festival on the 15th of August. And here they are, pushing the button on Original 106.

0: Gnarls Barkley Crazy, which was a big number one hit in 2005. We can use that as a prelude, an overture to the number ones at one. I've got a cracking collection today. That's on the way after the news and weather at 1 p.m. next on Original.
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2: Sir Keir Starmer delivered his final speech as Prime Minister from outside number 10.
3: The most humbling aspect of this job is the front row seat you get to witness the greatest things of this country in action. Immeasurable acts of resolve, grit, decency and compassion.
2: Members of his staff and ministers gathered to hear his farewell before he headed to Buckingham Palace to formally resign to the King. Andy Burnham's being invited to form a new government and we'll hear from him shortly. But critics claim the incoming PM's not faced proper scrutiny and is entering office without a clear plan. Mr Burnham's promised to give the public breathing room over the cost of living. Shortly before the speeches, Prisons Minister Lord Timpson resigned. A banned driver who smashed into a police car and a stone wall, injuring an officer, has been jailed. 23-year-old David Petrie reached speeds of up to 110 miles per hour after fleeing from police in Dundee on the 4th of May. During the chase, he tried to undertake a police car by mounting the pavement, but lost control and crashed, launching the car airborne before it came to a stop in Kingoody. Petrie and his female passenger weren't hurt. He pled guilty to driving dangerously and while disqualified, and has been sentenced to 16 months behind bars. And in football, Spain supporters are continuing to celebrate a second World Cup title. The 2010 winners needed extra time to get a 1-0 victory against 10-man Argentina in the final. These fans in New Jersey are elated.
4: My daughter was born the day I got married, and Spain winning this here in New York. I love it.
5: Oh my God, that was so amazing. We're so happy.
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2: A mixture of clouds and sunny spells continuing throughout the day with highs of up to 23 Celsius in some areas. I'm Tom Irvin. 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

Whatever you are up to today, I hope you're having a brilliant Monday, if that's even possible. I think it is, isn't it? Yeah. You've got Original 106 on, and we are in the midst of our number ones at one. La Rue, Bulletproof, Culture Club before that, Karma Chameleon, and just out of the knees, Nelly Furtado, Maneater. This was an early 90s number one for Take That, Everything Changes. Number ones on Original 106.

0: Back in the day when Take That was a fivesome, including Jason Orange and including one Robbie Williams. I was quite surprised to see him at the World Cup last night. I didn't appreciate he was doing something at the event. But there he was with his sparkly blue Adidas tracksuit on, looking like a silver fox, looking great. Take That, Everything Changes on the Number Ones at One. We'll do another Number Ones collection again tomorrow.
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0: Go West and the King of Wishful Thinking on Original 106. Just before that, Post Malone and I Had Some Help. Our Dave, no help this morning. Vanessa's got a couple of weeks off. She's helping out at the Commonwealth Games, no less. Very impressive. So a busy show nonetheless this morning. And on Child's Play, Linda came on to win tickets for Burnt Island Fair on Child's Play. And what do you know? She nailed it on Clue 2.
1: It's got multicolours on it.
2: We got no joy on that, and then we went to this.
1: It's like trousers, but cut in half, but with it's going out the waist.
2: Hello, Original, who's that?
3: It's Linda.
2: Linda, how are you?
3: I'm all right, thank you.
2: Good, good. And where about are you?
3: At the moment, I'm in Cooper.
2: Okay, right, now, smash me out the answer. What have you got?
3: A kilt.
2: You sound very unsure about that.
3: Well, no, it's just a wild guess.
2: Great wild guess, though. It's the right answer.
3: Yes.
2: Yeah, you do. And it sort of fits in with the theme because it's the Burnt Island Highland Games today.
3: Well, that's what made me think.
2: Well done. 15 free rides for you at the Burnt Island Fairground.
3: Brilliant.
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0: And it's back on again tomorrow morning. You want to be a winner? Check out Child's Play. Dave presiding. Another busy breakfast show to get your Tuesday morning underway. Always your favourite music. Here's a lady who's at the World Cup final with her hubby just yesterday. It's Beyoncé, Crazy in Love on Original 106.

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1: Live across Tayside, this is Original 106 with Madonna and Sabrina Carpenter. Bring your love weather for this afternoon, remaining dry. A bit more of the wave sunshine as we get through the afternoon as well. Temperatures in the mid to high teens.
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0: Don Henley and the Boys of Summer from Original 106. Blondie Maria just before that. Craig's on this afternoon. He'll be setting another cunning question thing for your chance to get yourself off to see a film free of charge at Cineworld. So he's got that as part of his plan. And a brand new music mash getting underway today. It was one on Friday. So if you had a plan and you had your three answers already, yeah, you might have to think again. Let's check out the fun from Friday afternoon when it was Blair who came on to play the music match.
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3: I'll go with Teardrops by Womack and Womack, Sing It Back, Maloko, and Wrecking Ball, Miley Cyrus.
2: Now, as we asked there, are you feeling confident? But we know that you're feeling confident. Is the confidence still there?
3: I think that's the best answer anyone's given so far.
2: 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You are!
3: Yeah!
2: Oh, he came on with all the confidence and the swagger, and he has got it right. Yes. The three tunes are Womack and Womack, Maloko, Sing It Back, and Miley Cyrus. Let's play them all three here. You'll hear them now. There they are. That's that start drum there. Then there's Maloko. And there's Miley Cyrus. There, you made that look dead easy. That's how to do it.
0: That is how to do it. That was Blair winning £480 cash on the Music Mash. 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All right, very exciting. 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
2: Sir Keir Starmer delivered his final speech as Prime Minister from outside number 10.
3: The most humbling aspect of this job is the front row seat you get to witness the greatest things of this country in action. Immeasurable acts of resolve, grit, decency and compassion.
2: Members of his staff and ministers gathered to hear his farewell before he headed to Buckingham Palace to formally resign to the King. Andy Burnham's being invited to form a new government and we'll hear from him shortly. But critics claim the incoming PM's not faced proper scrutiny and is entering office without a clear plan. Mr Burnham's promised to give the public breathing room over the cost of living. Shortly before the speeches, Prisons Minister Lord Timpson resigned. A banned driver who smashed into a police car and a stone wall, injuring an officer, has been jailed. 23-year-old David Petrie reached speeds of up to 110 miles per hour after fleeing from police in Dundee on the 4th of May. During the chase, he tried to undertake a police car by mounting the pavement, but lost control and crashed, launching the car airborne before it came to a stop in Kingoody. Petrie and his female passenger weren't hurt. He pled guilty to driving dangerously and while disqualified, and has been sentenced to 16 months behind bars. And in football, Spain supporters are continuing to celebrate a second World Cup title. The 2010 winners needed extra time to get a 1-0 victory against 10-man Argentina in the final. These fans in New Jersey are elated.
4: My daughter was born the day I got married, and Spain winning this here in New York. I love it.
5: Oh my God, that was so amazing. We're so happy.
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2: A mixture of clouds and sunny spells continuing throughout the day with highs of up to 23 Celsius in some areas. I'm Tom Irvin. 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

0: Mock Turtles, Can You Dig It? Just the way we are before that. How you doing? This is Craig with you at Original 106 for Monday. You all right? Yes. Thank you again to Martin. Back tomorrow, another 2 years in the top 10 at 10. One of the years is when the marathon chocolate bar turned into Snickers. Now that one, I can let go. I'm over that one. But you know, it's still Opal Fruits to me. And it's not Sif, it's Jif.
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Somber, Homewrecker at Original 106. So there we go, that's the World Cup done and dusted. Did you watch it? I decided that I would ignore the first half. Glad I did. Apparently it was honking. And to watch the halftime show, which, again, was honking, if we're honest. I mean, what's wrong with Madonna? She couldn't come out the tunnel, you know? It's like, were you too scared? And then, of course, Buzz Killington, who used to be known as Justin Bieber, sucked all the atmosphere and the energy out of the air. I mean, everyone's pumped up and he's there going, oh, yeah. They could have done with him playing to the Argentinian players at full time. That might have settled them down a bit.

0: Starship, Nothing's Gonna Stop Us Now. Your chance to get yourself to the movies for free later on. We'll do the question thing. Today involves things we do 11 times a week. We'll set that up for you just after 3. And Ollie Murr is on the way next.
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0: Chic, Everybody Dance. It's original 106, so Dave's all on his lonesome the next couple of weeks. If you're missing Vanessa, you could try and match with her and four away from 1K. Do that, you get yourself a grand. This morning, it was Angela who took part.
1: Something really cold. And you said, ice lolly. Vanessa said?
2: The freezer.
1: The freezer.
3: Vanessa,
1: so
3: freezer.
1: Well, we're straight off the bat, we're burst. Right, something you peel, you said an orange, which seems to me like it's 100% the answer. Vanessa said?
2: A banana.
1: She's going for a banana.
3: A banana!
1: How many more octaves are you going to be able to go up here? Something really noisy in the house, you said the washing machine? Yeah, absolutely. Vanessa said?
2: A screaming child is noisy.
3: I was going to say that at first. Oh, wait, I didn't know what the root.
1: We're heading for a zero. Something you fold and you said a towel. Vanessa said?
2: Paper.
1: Paper.
3: Oh, that's it. Zero.
1: Zero.
3: Oh, that's a bummer.
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0: Communards, don't leave me this way. At Original 106 at 10 past 5, we'll reveal you the new clip for the Music Mash. It was one on Friday from Blair. Did you hear that? If you didn't, don't worry, I've got the audio. He was very confident how to do it. He just waltzed on air and took the money. That could be you this afternoon. As I say, that new clip will be revealed just after 5.
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2: Andy Burnham is now officially the Prime Minister, after being asked to form a government by the King during a reception at Buckingham Palace. He set out his top priority as he became the new PM.
3: That work starts now. I will soon go through that door behind me and issue my first instruction to end rough sleeping in our country.
2: Mr. Burnham takes over from Sir Keir Starmer, who formally resigned earlier, saying he leaves the country stronger and fairer. A new cabinet will be announced today, with continued speculation over who will become Chancellor. An academic is suing Scotland's rights watchdog over claims she was harassed and discriminated against for expressing gender-critical beliefs. University of Dundee professor and human rights lawyer Dr. Claire Methven O'Brien has begun legal action against the Scottish Human Rights Commission, which she's been a member of since 2022. And after publicly supporting Sandy Peggy in her fight against NHS Fife last year, Dr. Methven O'Brien has now hired the A&D Nurses solicitor, Margaret Gribben, to do so. The SHRC insists it's fully cooperating with the tribunal, but declines to make any further public statement while the tribunal proceedings are live. And a Dundee-based charity has opened a new children's operating theatre in Pakistan, which will carry out thousands of procedures each year. The facility at the District Headquarter Hospital in Kotli was delivered by Kids Operating Room, which assembles medical equipment for paediatric facilities in countries experiencing humanitarian crisis. It's hoped more than 2,000 operations will take place there each year, with the theatre serving a population with more than 400,000 children.
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2: It's staying dry with cloud breaking up to allow sunny spells, light winds and highs of 20 degrees. I'm Callum Wright. 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

0: It's Re, Where Is My Husband? It's Original 106. 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Today's question thing is this. If you're average, you'll do this 11 times this week, but what is it? 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But what am I on about today?
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Outcast, Hey Ya, Lionel Richie, All Night Long. I have to dig out Miss Jackson, wasn't I? Yeah, for Outcast. That was a tune and a half. What's that? 3:27, the question thing today. You're playing for a pair of tickets for Cineworld again. If you're average, you'll do this 11 times this week, but what is it? That is the question. If you're average, you'll do this 11 times this week. So, meh, bad. 1.5 per day. Sharon thinks it might be laugh. It's not that. It's not brushing your teeth. Thank you, Flo. I've been doing lots of that. Had the dentist today. I think I got away with it. It's not hiding your feelings. Thank you, Mandy. Steve thinks it could be washing the dirty laundry. Oh, you've got a lot there. It's not washing your hands. Oh, it brings me back to the sad days. Thank you, Leslie. And, it's always someone with this answer. Is it? No. Couple of people with the right answer, but your name's not there. If you're average, you'll do this 11 times this week, but what is it?

0: Rag and Bone Man Giant, before that Miley Cyrus Party in the USA. If you're average, you'll do this 11 times a week. What is it? It's not meshing someone, thank you Dave, and Bruce thinks it's picking your nose. Those answers wrong. We'll get ourselves a winner soon and we'll check out the latest on the roads next.
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11: This is Martin with your travel. Towards the Queen's Ferry crossing, Kingdombound traffic already slowing before you get to the Bullion Road roundabout. Southbound, you're getting a good run. Heading back to the Kingdom from Edinburgh, the Queen's Ferry Road busy 5-bound between Davidson's Mains and Clermiston Road North. In Dunfermline, Carnegie Drive, bit busy westbound as you're passing the Kingsgate. In Kirkcaldy, Overton Road busy northbound between Cairn Street West and Dunnacier Way. The A92 checks out fine both ways as you go through the Preston, Bankhead and Redhurst roundabouts, but busy both ways near to Kilmeny. Tay Road Bridge checks out fine both ways in Dundee itself. The Kingsway busy both ways in towards the Strathmartin roundabout. Arbroath Road is slowing westbound as you head in towards the Scott Fife roundabout. M90 and A9 both heavy as you head in towards the Broxton roundabout. If you spot any problems on the roads, call the Original 106 Jambuster line on 01592 8544 66.

Texas, I don't want a lover. Right, if you're average, you'll do this 11 times this week. What is it? The answer we're looking for today is tell a lie. Okay? How many of you are going to admit that? Who got it right today? Mandy's got it right, Sharon's right, and our winner today is Jen. Well done, Jen. You're off to the movies for free. We'll do this again tomorrow here at Original 106, just after 3 o'clock. Classic Cece Peniston to play next, though, after this from Sam Fender. It's People Watching at Original 106.

0: Cece Peniston, finally, at Original 106. Right, Olivia Rodrigo to play soon. And when you go abroad, if you're the person that gets eaten alive by mosquitoes, I have some good news for you.
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9: The new Prime Minister says his top priority in the job will be to end rough sleeping. Speaking at a homeless centre earlier today, Andy Burnham says he managed a similar scheme as Mayor of Greater Manchester.
10: We did bring people inside in the pandemic, and that's what I'm saying as I go into government today. We did it then, we can do it now, get the basics right, to care for people at the heart of everything that we do.
9: He claims the government needs to be better as he looks to take power out of Whitehall and carry it into every postcode in the land. An inquest into the death of former Conservative Minister Anne Widdecombe will open in Exeter tomorrow morning. The 78-year-old, who's thought to have been the victim of a targeted attack, was found dead at her home on Dartmoor nearly 2 weeks ago. A 28-year-old man arrested on suspicion of her murder is still being questioned by police. A street in Kirkcaldy's closed after a Range Rover crashed off the road and into a hedge. Chapel Level is partially shut after the incident, which happened just before 1 p.m. Police and ambulance were called to the scene. And the mystery item which sparked a bomb disposal operation in St Andrews has been identified. Explosive ordnance disposal teams were called to East Sands on Saturday morning after the object, now revealed as a smoke float, was discovered on the shoreline. The float was safely destroyed by explosive demolition, the detonation of which was powerful enough to trigger car alarms in nearby streets.
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9: Dry with some sunny spells at first, but generally turning cloudier through the evening. Lows of 11 Celsius. I'm Sky McCord. You're up to date on Original 106.

Earth, Wind and Fire, Let's Groove, Olivia Rodrigo, Drop Dead. How you doing? This is Original 106 for Monday. Now, if you're heading on your holidays soon and you're heading abroad or you've just come back, you'll know that this is a very annoying noise if you're trying to fall asleep. The noise of the mosquito. Horrible little turds that hide all day and wait for you to fall asleep and then eat you alive. Like my recent holiday, the all-you-can-eat buffet at the hotel was definitely me. Every morning, I woke up with more bites. And no matter what I tried, they still fancied a wee bit of me. I had the repellent on. I even bought one of them plug things that you put on overnight that they apparently don't like. But no. They loved a bit of Craigie. And they didn't like my wife neither. So I don't know what she was wearing. So I'm happy to read today that engineers have created a tiny drone that hunts and kills mosquitoes mid-air. And the guys say that they're going to use swarms of these drones to eliminate mosquitoes from whole urban areas. Good work. Although, no, my luck, I'll probably be attracted to the drones, so I'll

0: Soul Asylum Runaway Train at Original 106. So the Burnt Island show continues for, well, just under another month. You can get yourself some free passes, ride passes, if you play Child's Play. Well done to Linda from Cooper. She was a winner today. So another chance for you to play Child's Play tomorrow. Remember, it's Dave all by himself, so be nice to him tomorrow.
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5: Towards the Queen's Ferry crossing, Kingdom Brown traffic now slowing from the end of the M90 spur. The speed sensor is giving a travel time there of around about 10 minutes. Southbound, you're getting a good run. Heading back to the Kingdom from Edinburgh, the Queen's Ferry road flowing fine 5 pounds between Blackhall and the Barnton. In Dunfermline, Holbeath Road running well between the Asda Dunfermline roundabout and the Sinclair Gardens roundabout. In Kirkcaldy, Henry Road's flowing fine in both directions. A92 checks out fine both ways as you go through the Preston, Bankhead and Redhouse roundabouts. In Glenrothes, the Queensway is moving well between Morrison's and the 92. Tayside wide, no problems at the Tay Road Bridge, getting a fairly good run there in both directions. In Dundee itself, the Kingsway busy both ways as you head in towards the Strathmartin roundabout. Arbroath Road is slowing westbound as you head in towards the Scotfife roundabout and the A9 heavy southbound in towards the Broxton roundabout. If you spot any problems on the roads, call the Original 106 Jambuster line 01592 85 44 66.

0: There we go. That's the Monday Blues gone. Giorgio Moroder, Phil Oakey, together in Electric Dreams. It's original 106 for Monday, so this evening. Sunny spells at first, then turning cloudier throughout the evening. Should be dry and cloudy overnight with some clear intervals as well. A low of 11. Tomorrow's high, 25. Oof! It's original 106. It's 4:30.
1: The new Prime Minister says his first task will be to end rough sleeping and has promised to help people across the country live well. During his first speech outside Downing Street, Andy Burnham pledged to devolve power away from London and said he wants to win over voters who are fed up with politics. A man's been taken to hospital after a Range Rover crashed into a hedge in Kirkcaldy. And a mystery, St Andrew's Blast has been explained as an army bomb squad carried out a controlled explosion. Police and explosive ordnance disposal teams descended on East Sands on Saturday.
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1: Dundee United forward Lachlan Rose insists things are now starting to come together at Tannadice. The Terriers got off to a slow start in the Premier Sports Cup, relying on a late penalty to see off Stirling Albion before losing 1-0 to Montrose. But the Tangerines bounced back to an impressive 3-0 victory over Arbroath on Saturday, as 27-year-old Australian Rose netted in the win. Boss Jim Goodwin's added 9 new faces this summer, including Rose, who tells DUTV the squad's beginning to gel.
4: I know at times it can get frustrating, but it's all part of a process. We all believe in what the gaffer's doing and what he's saying and what he's implementing into our training sessions and what he wants us to do on the field, and we all really believe in it. And it's just a process of getting that connection with players you obviously haven't played with before.
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0: Earlier I was on about mosquitoes and how they absolutely love me. I mean, normally I go on my holiday and leave me alone, but I got eaten alive. Chris says that he's heard that gin is a godsend because the mosquitoes hate it. All right. Okay. He says that his wife says that because she worked in COS for 4 months. I mean, is this scientific here, or was Lauren just pickled in gin and they left her alone?
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18: Towards the Queen's Ferry Crossing, Kingdombound traffic now is slowing from the end of the M90 spur. The speed sensor is giving a travel time there of around about 10 minutes. Southbound, you're getting a good run. Heading back to the Kingdom from Edinburgh, the Queen's Ferry Road flowing fine 5 pounds between Blackhall and the Barnton. In Dunfermline, Holbeath Road running well between the Asda Dunfermline roundabout and the Sinclair Gardens roundabout. In Kirkcaldy, Hendry Road's flowing fine in both directions. A92 checks out fine both ways as you go through the Preston, Bankhead and Redhurst roundabouts. In Glenrothes, the Queensway is moving well between Morrison's and the 92. Tayside wide, no problems at the Tay Road Bridge, getting a fairly good run there in both directions. In Dundee itself, the Kingsway busy both ways as you head in towards the Strathmartin roundabout. Arbroath Road is slowing westbound as you head in towards the Scotfife roundabout, and the A9 heavy southbound in towards the Broxton roundabout. If you spot any problems on the roads, call the original 106 Jambuster line 01592 85 44 66.

0: Belter of a tune, Pet Shop Boys, West End Girls at Original 106, the home of Crack the Christmas Code. 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They're giving you the chance to win yourself a holiday to Turkey with all the trimmings at the dealerships in Cooper, Kirkcaldy and Dundee. Okay, and as part of that, we're giving away cash on breakfast, up to £1,000 you can get if you can crack our Christmas code. We're playing again tomorrow at 9:15, okay, so don't miss out. This morning, it was Albert who played, who was kind of unlucky, really.
1: Is there any science behind this, or is that a shot in the dark?
2: Just a shot in the dark, just like a lottery number, innit? Just a stab in the dark, as you said.
1: Well, why not? Ready to stick it in?
2: Yeah, go.
1: All right, here we go.
3: Okay, let me put the numbers in for you. Hold on.
1: All right, Santa, can you please reveal how many correct digits Albert has guessed this morning?
3: You have one number correct.
1: One. But it's already been guessed, so there's no cash in this one.
2: Right, okay.
1: Never mind, but hopefully that's something for you to note down and you can...
2: Yes.
1: Right, do that. 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

0: Taylor Swift, Opal Isaac, Original 106. Normally, I would invite you to play the music mash at this point. However, you've not heard the clip yet, so would make it really quite difficult. We'll sort that out next, though.
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4: The new Prime Minister says his top priority in the job will be to end rough sleeping. Speaking at a homeless centre earlier today, Andy Burnham says he managed a similar scheme as Mayor of Greater Manchester.
5: We did bring people inside in the pandemic, and that's what I'm saying as I go into government today. We did it then, we can do it now, get the basics right, put a care for people at the heart of everything that we do.
4: He claims the government needs to be better as he looks to take power out of Whitehall and carry it into every postcode in the land. First Minister John Swinney's given his reaction to Mr Burnham's premiership.
6: I wish Andy Burnham well, and he will find a constructive partner in me if he wishes to strengthen the powers of the Scottish Parliament and fulfil his commitments to decentralised power out of Westminster.
4: A man's been taken to hospital after a Range Rover crashed through a hedge on Chapel Level in Kirkcaldy just before 1pm. Police say the vehicle also struck a lamppost before coming to a stop. Emergency services remain at the scene. The road is partially closed and inquiries into the cause of the crash are ongoing. An inquest into the death of former Conservative Minister Anne Widdecombe will open in Exeter tomorrow morning. The 78-year-old, who is thought to have been the victim of a targeted attack, was found dead at her home in Dartmoor nearly 2 weeks ago. The 28-year-old man arrested on suspicion of her murder is still being questioned by police. And the mystery item which sparked a bomb disposal operation in St Andrews has been identified. Explosive ordnance disposal teams were called to East Sands on Saturday morning after the object, now revealed as a smoke float, was discovered on the shoreline. The float was safely destroyed by explosive demolition, the detonation of which was powerful enough to trigger car alarms in nearby streets.
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4: Primark's trying to win back shoppers after a fall in sales by cutting prices on hundreds of its best-selling clothes. The retailer says reductions of up to 29% kick in across all its markets, including the UK, from today. It comes ahead of Primark's split from its parent company, Associated British Foods, next year.
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4: Dry with some sunny spells at first, but generally turning cloudier through the evening. Lows of 11 Celsius. I'm Sky McCord. 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
0: Now, as we asked there, are you feeling confident? But we know that you're feeling confident. Is the confidence still there?
2: I think that's the best answer anyone's given so far.
0: Let's find out if you're right. You are!
2: Yeah!
0: Oh, he came on with all the confidence and the swagger, and he has got it right. Yes.
2: Get in.
0: The three tunes are Womack and Womack, Maloko Sing It Back, and Miley Cyrus. Let's play them all three here. You'll hear them now. There they are. Uh-huh. That's that start drum there. Then there's Maloko. And there's Miley Cyrus. Nate, you made that look dead easy. That's how to do it. So we have a brand new clip that will be in play from this time tomorrow. So I guess you need to hear it. There's three songs in this clip here. I think this is easier than

0: first clip. Right, three songs are in there. You name all three, I'll give you £100 tomorrow. If not, I'll keep adding money in. That's easy. I think that's really easy. There's an 80s tune there, there's a 90s tune, and a fairly recent tune. We'll play first time tomorrow, 10 past 5. Good luck.
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0: Gwen Stefani, The Sweet Escape. It's original 106. So I mentioned earlier on, it's at the dentist earlier on for just a checkup, and I think it went all right. I don't need any fillings. 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I'm like, well, I'd imagine they should, because you're prodding around in my mouth with a sharp thing.
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4: Towards the Queen's Ferry crossing, Kendallbourne, traffic still slowing from the end of the M90 spur. The speed sensor's giving a travel time there of around about 15 to 20 minutes. Southbound, you're from Ferry Toll, heading back to the Kingdom from Edinburgh. The Queen's Ferry Road busy 5-pound between Park Grove and the Barnton. In Dunfermline, Aberdour Road running well between Hospital Hill and Lindburn Road. In Kirkcaldy, Hendry Road's flowing fine in both directions. A92 steady both ways as you go through the Preston Bankhead and Redhouse roundabouts. A91 looking a bit busy westbound as you head towards the Gar Bridge roundabout. Tato Bridge busy Dundee bound onto Dock Street. In Dundee itself, the Kingsway heavy eastbound, you head from Cleppington Road through to the Strathmartin roundabout. Arbroath Road looking slow westbound as you head in towards the Scott Fife roundabout, and the A9 continues to queue southbound in towards the Broxton roundabout. If you spot any problems on the roads, call the original 106 Jambuster line or 1592 8544 66.

0: Take that, Pray at Original 106. So sunny spells at first this evening, then clouding over, staying dry and cloudy overnight with some clear intervals towards the west. A low tonight of 11. However, tomorrow is high 25. Get that. It's Original 106. It's 5:31.
1: The new Prime Minister says his first task will be to end rough sleeping and has promised to help people across the country live well. During his first speech outside Downing Street, Andy Burnham pledged to devolve power away from London and said he wants to win over voters who aren't fed up with politics. A terrified Dundee mum asked a friend, "Will you look after my bairns?" in a call before a fatal crash that killed her. And a charity is hoping to save lives in Pakistan with a new children's operating theatre.
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1: Dundee United forward Lachlan Rose insists things are now starting to come together at Tannadice. The Terriers got off to a slow start in the Premier Sports Cup, relying on a late penalty to see off Stirling Albion before losing 1-0 to Montrose. But the Tangerines bounced back to an impressive 3-0 victory over Arbroath on Saturday, as 27-year-old Australian Rose netted in the win. Boss Jim Goodwin's added 9 new faces this summer, including Rose, who tells DUTV the squad's beginning to gel.
4: I know at times it can get frustrating, but it's all part of a process. We all believe in what the gaffer's doing and what he's saying and what he's implementing into our training sessions and what he wants us to do on the field, and we all really believe in it. And it's just a process of getting that connection with players you obviously haven't played with before.
1: You're up to date on Original 106.

0: Kaiser Chiefs, Ruby at Original 106. So I got round to seeing Jackass, Best and Last. Their bittersweet send-off. It's going to be the last Jackass. And, you know, if you've not seen Johnny Knoxville in a while, yes, time is ravaging us all. Yeah, he looks entirely different. He's got grey hair now. But, I mean, he's still a rogue. So, yeah, I'd say that, yeah, if you're as long as you're not eating, then it's worth a laugh to watch. However, I'd like to say that I never ever want to play Twister ever again after watching their version.
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14: Towards the Queen's Ferry Crossing, the back of the Kingdom bound queue is stretched out again to the end of the M90 spur. The speed sensor's giving a travel time there of around about 15 minutes. Southbound, you're slowing from Admiralty, heading back to the Kingdom from Edinburgh. The Queen's Ferry Road, busy 5-pound between Park Grove and the Barnton. The M90 heavy northbound between Admiralty and Petrievi. The A985, that's the Rosyth to Kincardine Road, heavy westbound as you're passing Limekilns. In Dunfermline, Holbeath Road running well between the Aston Dunfermline roundabout and the Sinclair Gardens roundabout. In Kirkcaldy, Oriel Road's flowing fine in both directions. The A92 steady both ways as you go through the Preston, Bankhead and Redhouse roundabouts. The A91 busy westbound as you head in towards the Guard Bridge roundabout. Tay Road Bridge busy Dundee bound onto Dock Street. In Dundee itself, the Kingsway heavy east bound from Cleppington Road through to the Strathmartin roundabout. Arbroath Road slowing westbound into the Scott Fife roundabout. If you spot any problems on the roads, call the original 106 Jambuster line 1592 85 44 66.

0: just over 3 weeks, they will be appearing on the Sunday at Summer's End in Brechin. 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Right, enjoy your Monday evening. I'll catch you back on air tomorrow from 2. Lachlan's here with Phil Collins and the Black Eyed Peas after the latest update at 6.
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2: The new Prime Minister says his top priority in the job will be to end rough sleeping. Speaking at a homeless centre earlier today, Andy Burnham says he managed a similar scheme as Mayor of Greater Manchester.
3: We did bring people inside in the pandemic, and that's what I'm saying as I go into government today. We did it then, we can do it now, get the basics right, put a care for people at the heart of everything that we do.
2: An academic is taking legal action against Scotland's human rights watchdog, claiming she faced harassment and discrimination over her gender-critical beliefs. Professor Claire Methven O'Brien, a human rights lawyer at the University of Dundee, has lodged a case against the Scottish Human Rights Commission, which she's been a member of since 2022. The commission says it's cooperating fully with the tribunal, but won't comment further while proceedings are ongoing. A drink driver who killed Dundee mum, Jade Duncan, has been jailed for 13 years and 4 months. Newcastle Crown Courts heard the 41-year-old sent desperate messages to a friend during the journey, warning the driver was drunk and saying he's going to kill her, asking if the friend would look after her bairns. Moments later, Sean Hogan crashed at Berwick-upon-Tweed, killing her. Hogan, who was more than twice the drink driving limit and banned from driving, admitted causing her death by dangerous driving. A Dundee security worker has avoided punishment after being caught on camera pouring urine into a colleague's can of juice. Sarah Ann Barnes's act of desperation in May 2025, filmed on a hidden mobile phone, came amid claims she'd been subjected to months of torment while working at NCR Financial Services. The 42-year-old pled guilty to culpable and reckless conduct, but was handed an absolute discharge, a rare sentence which means she won't have a criminal record. And a Dundee-based charity has opened a children's operating theatre in Pakistan, which will carry out thousands of procedures each year. The facility at the District Headquarter Hospital in Kotli was discovered by Kids Operating Room, which assemble medical equipment for paediatric facilities in countries experiencing humanitarian crisis.
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2: Primark's trying to win back shoppers after a fall in sales by cutting prices on hundreds of its best-selling clothes. The retailer says reductions of up to 29% kick in across all its markets, including the UK, from today. It comes ahead of Primark's split from its parent company, Associated British Foods, next year.
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2: Dry with some sunny spells at first, but generally turning cloudier through the evening. Lows of 11 Celsius. I'm Skye McCord. You're up to date on Original 106.

0: It's the Black Eyed Peas at Original 106 for Monday evening. Lachlan here. Happy new Prime Minister Day, Craig. Feels like it rolls around quicker every month.
1: I know. I mean, imagine if we got some sort of day off or a celebration pizza or something. We'd be doing a rolling trade, wouldn't
0: we? Wouldn't it? Yeah. I did like how Andy Burnham, basically the first thing he said was, I know that I'm the sixth Prime Minister in less than 10 years. Mm-hmm. And I really thought the next bit was going to be. So, looking forward to number seven.
1: Number seven. Oh, God, we're just going to turn around and leave again.
0: But no, it does seem like he's committing to hanging around.
1: It can't be interesting. I think politics may get interesting. I don't know. We'll just wait and see because, you know, he is making a rod for his back, though. He's doing an awful lot of promising. And I'm going to get this sorted out and that sorted out.
0: Yeah, but they all do that.
1: And then we'll all be having this expectation and we're like, we've not done anything yet, you know?
0: I saw someone describe it when Keir did announce he was leaving as football manager syndrome. That if enough people shout, oh, don't like them, get rid of them, that they will just go.
1: I think Keir's raging right now.
0: I don't know.
1: Or is he putting his feet up and he's like, I'm off to the pub.
0: Because he was so stubborn about it. Like, I'm not going. And eventually he caved in. He seemed very happy this morning.
1: I didn't see it.
0: I think in his mind, he's like, okay, I've held out for as long as I can. Aye. I'm done with this. And I think you're right. I think he's just going, yeah, pub,
1: you know what?
0: Let's go.
1: They get a nice wee pension and all that. So I think he'll be okay.
0: He's fine, he's sorted. I see that Andy's already made quite a big change.
1: Has he?
0: To the political landscape by getting rid of possibly the most important person in politics for public morale.
1: Who?
0: He's got rid of Hot Podium Guy. So you know the guy that brings out the podium that everybody thirsts over? Just got rid of the podium, so now there's no need for Hot Podium Guy.
1: Oh, dearie me, that's a shame, isn't it? But I had heard about him and I did see a picture of him today and it's like, whoa, that's a shame. And I heard that Larry the Cat couldn't get in for a while.

0: Well, because obviously his new owner didn't know he was there. So I mean, what?
1: Oh, so Larry's just been left outside.
0: Yeah, apparently. Aww. Because all the press are there with nothing to do, so that cat's had all the attention once again. And I mean, how does. Surely somebody's looking out for him to let him in, but yeah,
2: I mean, he
0: he's out
2: could
0: for a while.
2: Go off whatever hot podium guy's going, because if there's one thing ladies like, it's a vulnerable man who's just lost an important part of his life who also has a cat.
0: Yes, definitely.
2: So
0: it works.
2: The two of them are going to live happily ever after. Aww. Now in 11 Downing Street or somewhere nearby. Yeah. Right, this is the Backstreet Boys at Original.

0: Ella Henderson, original 106. It's Lachlan Sorting Out Monday Night for you. So that's the big handover at 10 Downing Street, just about complete. Andy Burnham settling in, and I think we can cross over now to just about hear Keir's final words. He's wandering off into the distance as we speak. Off he goes.
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4: Watch the Queen's Ferry crossing. That's Kingdom Bound traffic on the cleared up. Just a bit heavy from the Bullion Road roundabout. Southbound, you're slowing Petrievi to Ferry Toll. That's following an earlier accident. Heading back to the Kingdom from Edinburgh, the Queen's Ferry Road flowing fine, 5 pound between Blackhall and the Barnton. In Dunfermline, Aberdour Road running well between Hospital Hill and Lynburn Road. In Kirkcaldy, Rosson Street running well both directions between the Gallatown roundabout and the A92. The 92 checks out fine both ways through the Preston, Bankhead and Redhurst roundabouts. In Glenrothes, the Queensway is moving well between Morrison's and the 92. The A91 has eased westbound as you head in towards the Garbridge roundabout. Tay Road Bridge is cleared up Dundee bound onto Dock Street. In Dundee, the Kingsway is eased eastbound as you head from Cleppington Road through to the Strathmartin roundabout, and Arbroath Road's cleared up westbound in towards the Scott Fife roundabout. If you spot any problems on the roads, call the Original 106 Jambuster line on 01592 85 44 66.

0: There's the opening start of yesterday's World Cup halftime show. Madonna, It's Like a Virgin at Original 106. Lachlan here. We're getting cloudier through the evening with a low across Tayside tonight of 11 degrees before a cloudy morning again tomorrow. It's 6.30. Sky's got your latest.
1: The new Prime Minister says his first task will be to end rough sleeping and has promised to help people across the country live well. During his first speech outside Downing Street, Andy Burnham pledged to devolve power away from London and said he wants to win over voters who aren't fed up with politics. A terrified Dundee mum asked a friend, "Will you look after my bairns?" in a call before a fatal crash that killed her. And a charity is hoping to save lives in Pakistan with a new children's operating theatre.

0: Amy Winehouse, Original 106. It's Lachlan here for the 20th of July. There's 26 days to go until the Dundee Kilt Walk. There's 20 days until Perth's Highland Games and 3 days until the Commonwealth Games begin in Glasgow. If you're missing your summer sporting fix already, we've got that to look forward to. And back to this evening, I've got music from Teddy Swims on the way next to Original.
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1: Pai Lunatini, original 106 Lachlan here for your Monday evening, 12 minutes to 7 right now. Just a reminder, in case you've not already heard, that today, the 20th of July, is National Moon Day. And I think we all need to be very clear on the fact that Moon Day and Mooning Day are two very different things. Pull your jeans back up. Now,

0: Oh, it was only a few short weeks ago we were hearing this song and we were full of hope and optimism, and the dream was alive for the World Cup and Scotland. It's Proclaimers, Letter from America, Original 106 Lachlan here for Monday night. Just about 7 o'clock, Sky's got your latest news next.
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3: The new Prime Minister says his top priority in the job will be to end rough sleeping. Speaking at a homeless centre earlier today, Andy Burnham says he managed a similar scheme as Mayor of Greater Manchester.
4: We did bring people inside in the pandemic, and that's what I'm saying as I go into government today. We did it then, we can do it now, get the basics right, put a care for people at the heart of everything that we do.
3: An academic is taking legal action against Scotland's human rights watchdog, claiming she faced harassment and discrimination over her gender-critical beliefs. Professor Claire Methven O'Brien, a human rights lawyer at the University of Dundee, has lodged a case against the Scottish Human Rights Commission, which she's been a member of since 2022. The commission says it's cooperating fully with the tribunal, but won't comment further while proceedings are ongoing. A drink driver who killed Dundee mum, Jade Duncan, has been jailed for 13 years and 4 months. Newcastle Crown Courts heard the 41-year-old sent desperate messages to a friend during the journey, warning the driver was drunk and saying he's going to kill her, asking if the friend would look after her bairns. Moments later, Sean Hogan crashed at Berwick-upon-Tweed, killing her. Hogan, who was more than twice the drink driving limit and banned from driving, admitted causing her death by dangerous driving. A Dundee security worker has avoided punishment after being caught on camera pouring urine into a colleague's can of juice. Sarah Ann Barnes' act of desperation in May 2025, filmed on a hidden mobile phone, came amid claims she'd been subjected to months of torment while working at NCR Financial Services. The 42-year-old pled guilty to culpable and reckless conduct, but was handed an absolute discharge, a rare sentence which means she won't have a criminal record. And a Dundee-based charity has opened a children's operating theatre in Pakistan, which will carry out thousands of procedures each year. The facility at the District Headquarter Hospital in Kotli was discovered by Kids Operating Room, which assemble medical equipment for paediatric facilities in countries experiencing humanitarian crisis.
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3: Dry with some sunny spells at first, but generally turning cloudier through the evening. Lows of 11 Celsius. I'm Sky McCord. 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

No Doubt, Don't Speak, and Whitney Houston at Original 106. It's Lachlan here on Monday night, 10 minutes past 7. We are almost 24 hours on from, well, a not very eventful World Cup final. Spain v Argentina, the country, Argentina, who thought that this was the WWE final. Fists flying everywhere. What was going on there? Did you see Tom Cruise do his little speech before kickoff? He's done a couple of these big sporting appearances now. He was at the closing ceremony for the last Olympics in Paris. He's just been in New Jersey for the World Cup. And I believe he's due at the Perth Highland Games in a couple of weeks as well to spur on everyone there. Genuinely, wouldn't be surprised at this point.

0: Jonas Brothers and Sucker, original 106 at 10 past 5 today. Craig debuted the new set of Music Mash clips. The Music Mash with Gillis is on at 10 past 5 every day. For your chance to win a bit of money, you need to work out what three songs have been mashed together. So our last clip got one at the end of last week. We had Womack and Womack, Teardrops, Maloko, Sing It Back, and Miley Cyrus, Wrecking Ball. They were the three songs. So this is what we've heard for the first time today. Honestly, since 10 past 5, I've been listening to this over and over. So I think I've got the middle one. I've got a potential for the last one that I'm not quite sure about. Look, we could do a deep dive on this, but I feel like we kind of just need to let the clip talk for itself to begin with. Right, we just need to hear it a few times. So your first play is tomorrow at 10 past 5 for £100. If there's no winner then, we'll put another 20 quid in the pot. So it'll be 120 on Wednesday, 140 on Thursday. It will go on like that until we get ourselves a winner. What we do know is that we've got an 80s, 90s and recent-ish tune. There is actually a year written down here. I don't know if I'm allowed to say that year or just say recent-ish. You know what? Doesn't matter what I'm allowed to say. 2022. Gonna let you hear this clip one more time just now. You need to work out those three songs for 100 quid. You can enter for free now at original106.co.uk.
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0: 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This is what I'm going to do. I'm going to get your song suggestions. I'll take four of them to pop on the wheel. We will spin the wheel and play the song we land on. Songs themed around parties. Partying. That's what we need tonight. You can't go for Pink because I've already played her, but she has started us off. Songs with the theme of party. That's what I need for the Wheel of Fortunes tonight. If you want to WhatsApp me a song suggestion, the number is 01592 757 757. It's songs with the theme of party.
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0: Leona Lewis and Better in Time, original 106 Laughlin here with the Wheel of Fortunes tonight. The song theme is parties, partying. Ping me a song suggestion, 81400, original starting off your text. And Lewis Capaldi on the way.
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Monday night, this is the Original 106. Lachlan here for the Wheel of Fortune tonight. I'm after your songs with the theme of party. M says, what about Faithless Insomnia, the best party track ever? Jambo says, 50 Cent in the Club. For Bill, It's My Party, the 80s version. Jane says, Venga Boys, and we like to party. Yeah, I think Venga Boys are a strong choice. Starting the week with Venga Boys, like start as you mean to go on. Alan's gone for a Robbie Williams deep cut. It's Party Like a Russian. If you've never heard this, it's the Robbie Williams song, genuinely, where he took the theme tune to The Apprentice and stuck some words in it, and the words were, Party Like a Russian. Victoria says, McFly, Party Girl, or Eddie Murphy, Party All the Time. Hey, that's a tune. Barry wants to hear Alex Party, Don't Give Me Your Life. For Lorraine, Cool and the Gang, Celebration. And for Karen, the Beastie Boys, Fight for Your Right to Party. Maybe these have inspired you to give me a party-themed song for tonight's Wheel of Fortunes. Ping me a voice note on the Original 106 app and we'll pick the songs after Roxette.

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0: 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Thank you, Holly. Prince is Jake's choice. Here's 1999. Lionel Richie for Raymond's. And we had to do it. Jane's choice of the Venga Boys is on the Wheel of Fortunes. We'll spin the wheel for our winner next.
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1: 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S Club 7, an S Club party. Prince 1999, Lionel Richie, All Night Long, and the Venga Boys. We like to party. I've spun the Wheel of Fortunes. We've got Holly, Jake, Raymond, and James' choices there tonight. And we're going to land on Jake's choice, Prince.
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them in and feeds them sandwiches. This is just the other side of the car park, so I thought these guys were done for. But no, there was the bigger of the two guys kept putting up his arms, running towards the seagull, going, "Aah!" And that kind of scared them off, I think. You just had to do that to the first seagull, and the rest of them kind of, okay, we're not messing with this guy over here. Maybe it's all in the confidence, because whenever I do this, whenever I try to do that, and scare them, it just seems to make me a bigger target. It's like the seagulls call over their big, tough guy seagull mates to come and start on me. So, respect to my neighbours, I will be hiring them as seagull bouncers next time I fancy a barbecue.

0: Jesse G and Domino, Original 106. It's Monday night. It's Lachlan here at 20 past 8. We'll stick on O-Rod soon.
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such a tune. Biffy Clyro and Bubbles on Original 106. It's half eight. It's Lachlan here. So I watched the Spain versus Argentina World Cup final yesterday. I obviously don't really do football. It's not usually my thing. But I did have a vested interest in the World Cup. Partly because Scotland were playing and partly because I had France in the office sweepstakes. And I thought, okay, got a very good chance of winning here. They let me down. Why did they not get third place at the very least? At least that game, that third place playoff against England, 10 goals in total. A lot more action than yesterday's final. I don't think it's going to be one of the most memorable ones. The most memorable part was the addition of a halftime show like they do at the Super Bowl. America gets the World Cup and then they Americanize it. I thought it was all right. I see a lot of people online going, oh, what the hell is that? Why have they ruined the World Cup with this? I don't know. It was only 10 minutes out of my life. My highlight, of course, was seeing the Muppets. I'm not talking about Justin Bieber and Madonna. I'm talking about the actual Muppets. Would I like more of them? Actually, no, my real highlight, as much as I love the Muppets, was the unexpected Ted Lasso cameo. I love Ted Lasso. He's back on Apple TV next month after a few years since the last season. So that got me all excited for that. Hey, I say it's not... It's, 2 weeks to go until he's actually back on? Because this was the thing, right? He was on the halftime show. I was like, oh, I wonder when that show's back on. But it was still a couple months away. 2 weeks. So I'm going to have to rattle through all the old seasons again to get myself caught up in time for season four. Right, Womack and Womack on the way soon right now. This guy is at the Summer's End Angus Festival next month. It's Cammy Barnes and Let Me Down on Original 106.

0: One of the tunes from the last Music Mash on Original 106, Womack and Womack, Teardrops. The new Music Mash launched today. Our first place tomorrow for £100. You need to name these three songs. I've been listening to this all night. I'm very sure I've got the middle one. The other two I am at a total loss with. We've got an 80s tune, a 90s tune, and a newer tune. 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Back to this evening. Girls Aloud coming up.
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0: Mark Morrison, Return of the Mac at Original 106. Just gone 9:15, Lachlan here. Right, 4 away from 1K is back with Dave tomorrow morning on The Breakfast Show. You've got to answer 4 questions. One of the Original 106 presenters has answered that same set of questions. If our answers and yours are all the same, you take home £1,000. Now, Vanessa's off The Breakfast Show this week. It's Dave on his own. That means she has left, in her absence, a load of answers to the 4 away questions. So it's Vanessa's mind that you need to infiltrate this week to win yourself £1,000. If you and Vanessa are on that same wavelength, make sure you get entered now at original106.co.uk. And it could be you who plays tomorrow. Today, it was Angela from Windygates.
1: Something really cold. And you said, ice lolly. Vanessa said?
2: The freezer.
3: Vanessa.
1: Freezer. Well, we're straight off the bat, we're burst. Right, something you peel, you said an orange, Vanessa said?
2: A banana.
3: A banana.
1: Something really noisy in the house, you said the washing machine, Vanessa said?
2: A screaming child is noisy.
3: I was going to say that at first. I didn't want to be rude.
1: Something you fold and you said a towel. Vanessa said?
2: Paper.
1: Paper.
3: Oh, that's it. Zero.
1: Zero.
3: Oh, that's a bummer.
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0: DLC's Guy and Katy Perry at Original 106 Lachlan here, sorting out Monday evening for you. On the movie front, there's been a big trailer released today for what might end up being the film of the year, or total rubbish. I'll tell you more about it after 9 o'clock, and we'll stick on some Dr. Alban from the 90s next.
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0: talking.
1: Harry Styles, original 106 and Coldplay there as well. It's Lachlan here for Monday night. Just gone 10 past 9. The trailer for Avengers Doomsday has just come out today. First Avengers movie in 7 years, and I don't know what to think of it. I like the Marvel films, but 7 years ago is probably when they were last worth watching, to be honest. The issue is, there's just too many of them now. If you're going to do your homework for the Doomsday movie, like, if you're going to watch everything that you need to watch to understand this one, it's genuinely somewhere in the region of 40 or 50 films, so good luck if you're about to tackle that for the first time. And if you like shots of superheroes green screen together into random places where they're clearly not actually on set with each other, then you will love this new trailer. I don't think any of the cast for Doomsday have ever met. Like, you'll know what I mean if you see the trailer. They're always about 80 feet apart. Maybe social distancing has returned to the Marvel movies, and that's going to be the whole plot point for this one, you know? A new kind of face mask for Spider-Man and all his mates to have to wear. The socially distanced superhero film. Don't know if that would work. Right, Alex Warren on the way soon. Right now, this is the Dandy Warhols on Original.

0: Alex Warren, Fever Dream, and the Dandy Warhols, Bohemian Like You, Original 106. It's Lachlan here. I've got B.O. Not body odour, that was awkward. Billy Ocean, he's on the way soon. Lady Gaga coming up as well for your Monday night at Original.
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0: This is back after 8 o'clock on The Breakfast Show tomorrow morning. If you want to win some ride tokens for the Burnt Island Fair, which will come in very handy, they'll save you a bit of cash when you're taking the kids on the ride. We can sort that for you with Child's Play. You need to work out what the local kids are describing. They will have three clues. The earlier you get it, the less clues you take, the more ride tokens you're walking away with. 8 o'clock tomorrow morning, that's when it's back. Linda and Cooper was today's player.
3: It's got multi-colours on it.
4: We got no joy on that, and then we went to this.
3: It's like trousers, but cut in half, but with it's going out the waist.
4: Hello, Original, who's that?
5: It's Linda.
4: Linda, how are you?
5: I'm all right, thank you.
4: Good, good. And where about are you?
5: At the moment, I'm in Cooper.
4: Okay, right, now, smash me out the answer. What have you got?
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5: Well, no, it's just a wild guess.
4: 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It's the right
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5: It?
4: 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Yeah, beauty. And it sort of fits in with the theme because it's the Burnt Island Highland Games today.
5: Well, that's what made me think.
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5: Brilliant.
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time low. That's The Wanted, an all-time low original 106, 10 to 10. It's Lachlan's Sorting Out Monday Night for you. A little bit cloudy and dull overnight. It is supposed to improve tomorrow, so we start off cloudy in the morning. Don't let that fool you, right? The sun will be making an appearance for Tuesday. I do feel like we've got to the point of summer already where we're going, is that it? Are the good days over? So fingers crossed for the rest of the week. Right, Maroon 5 on the way after Ed Sheeran.

0: Maroon 5 on Original 106, Lachlan here. That's your lot for me for Monday night. I will catch you again tomorrow. We'll get your latest news at 10 and some Miley Cyrus lined up after that. Night, night!
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9: Andy Burnham's become the new Prime Minister, but he won't be taking many of Sir Keir Starmer's top team with him. Rachel Reeves has resigned as Chancellor, saying the economy is stronger, fairer and more resilient because of the choices her Treasury department made. David Lammy also stood down as Deputy PM, admitting he'd have liked to continue in the role. Mr Burnham's pledged to make ending rough sleeping his top priority and will outline measures to ease the cost of living on Tuesday. But he'll set out the majority of his policies in his 10-year plan later this year. That's been criticised by both Reform and the Tories, who say the public deserves to know his agenda now. Earlier, Sir Keir Starmer said his work is done as he left Downing Street as Prime Minister for the final time. First Minister John Swinney's given his reaction to Mr Burnham's premiership.
10: I wish Andy Burnham well, and he will find a constructive partner in me if he wishes to strengthen the powers of the Scottish Parliament and fulfil his commitments to decentralised power out of Westminster.
9: Academic and human rights lawyer Dr Claire Methven O'Brien is taking legal action against Scotland's Human Rights Commission, alleging harassment and discrimination over her gender-critical beliefs. The Dundee University professor, a commission member since 2022, has hired Sandy Peggy's solicitor, Margaret Gribben, to represent her. The commission says it's cooperating fully with the tribunal. And Dundee chief John Nelms insists the club's done everything it can to push through its bid for a new stadium at Camperdown. The Dark Blues say all necessary documentation relating to the contentious issue of the proposed access from the Kingsway into the developments now in the hands of Dundee City Council. Several designs have been put forward since a planning permission in principle application was submitted in February 2024, but none have satisfied Transport Scotland. But Nelms and the D hierarchy believe the application could now be heard by councillors at the planning committee meeting next month. You're up to date on Original 106.

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